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3: Tonight, we'll see mostly clear skies with lows in the upper 50s and a south wind around 15 gusting to 25. Tomorrow brings sunshine and highs near 79. Tomorrow night, a few clouds move in, lows settling in the low 60s as the south wind eases to near 10. Then on Columbus Day, look for partly cloudy skies, highs in the low 80s and southwest winds at 15.
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1: Tonight, we'll see mostly clear skies with lows in the upper 50s and a south wind around 15 gusting to 25. Tomorrow brings sunshine and highs near 79. Tomorrow night, a few clouds move in, lows settling in the low 60s as the south wind eases to near 10. Then on Columbus Day, look for partly cloudy skies, highs in the low 80s and southwest winds at 15.
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2: Tonight, we'll see mostly clear skies with lows in the upper 50s and a south wind around 15 gusting to 25. Tomorrow brings sunshine and highs near 79. Tomorrow night, a few clouds move in, lows settling in the low 60s as the south wind eases to near 10. Then on Columbus Day, look for partly cloudy skies, highs in the low 80s, and southwest winds at 15.
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0: Bears love it here. They keep us busy. I've only been laid off maybe a week or two out of the 14 years, and that doesn't happen a whole lot at a lot of shops. A lot of people get laid off for months at a time, so they've kept me busy, and that's what keeps me here.
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3: Tonight stays mostly clear. Lows near 57. South winds at 15, gusting to 25. Tomorrow, clear skies with highs near 79. Partly cloudy tomorrow night. Lows in the low 60s and south winds at 10. Columbus Day brings more partly cloudy skies. A high in the low 80s and a southwest wind near 15. Tuesday, a few clouds. Highs in the low 70s, west wind at 10.
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4: Tonight stays mostly clear. Lows near 57. South winds at 15, gusting to 25. Tomorrow, clear skies with highs near 79. Partly cloudy tomorrow night. Lows in the low 60s and south winds at 10. Columbus Day brings more partly cloudy skies, a high in the low 80s and a southwest wind near 15. Tuesday, a few clouds, highs in the low 70s, west wind at 10.
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0: Early this morning, we'll stay mainly clear with lows in the mid-50s and a south wind at 15 gusting to 25. Bright sunshine takes over today, pushing the high to near 80. Tonight turns partly cloudy, lows dipping into the low 60s as the south wind eases to 10. Then on Columbus Day, those partly cloudy skies hang around. Highs reach the mid-80s and a southwest wind blows at 15.
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Long as I get my money next Friday. 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
1: Set your presets, then rip the knob off.

0: early this morning will stay mainly clear with lows in the mid-50s and a south wind at 15 gusting to 25. Bright sunshine takes over today, pushing the high to near 80. Tonight turns partly cloudy, lows dipping into the low 60s as the south wind eases to 10. Then on Columbus Day, those partly cloudy skies hang around. Highs reach the mid-80s and a southwest wind blows at 15.
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0: early this morning, we'll stay mainly clear with lows in the mid-50s and a south wind at 15 gusting to 25. Bright sunshine takes over today, pushing the high to near 80. Tonight turns partly cloudy, lows dipping into the low 60s as the south wind eases to 10. Then on Columbus Day, those partly cloudy skies hang around. Highs reach the mid-80s and a southwest wind blows at 15.
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0: early this morning will stay mainly clear with lows in the mid-50s and a south wind at 15 gusting to 25. Bright sunshine takes over today, pushing the high to near 80. Tonight turns partly cloudy, lows dipping into the low 60s as the south wind eases to 10. Then on Columbus Day, those partly cloudy skies hang around. Highs reach the mid-80s and a southwest wind blows at 15.
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5: Bright sunshine for the day ahead. Highs in the upper 70s. This evening turns partly cloudy with lows in the low 60s. Columbus Day brings partly cloudy skies, highs in the mid 80s, and southwest winds at 15. Tomorrow night, mostly clear with a few clouds, lows in the upper 60s. Tuesday looks partly cloudy, highs in the mid 70s, overnight lows in the mid 50s, winds west at 10.
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5: Okay, that is quite impressive. Quite impressive.
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0: Total first world problem, but the television in the studio doesn't work.
6: I know.
0: Why are we supposed to watch TV while we work? Well, actually, we do keep an eye on news. Yeah. You know, while the show's going on in case anything happens. But yes, it's unavailable. We're sorry. This is temporary unavailable to continue and to call the cable
5: call
0: company.
5: This number.
6: Yeah, we'll get right on.
0: Okay, I'm going to do that.
5: That'll be quick and easy.
0: Yeah, Bart, I have no idea how this thing works. I don't know. I don't know how they have the whole thing set up.
8: Did you guys submit a trouble ticket yet?
0: Oh,
6: no, yeah, I got to submit a help ticket.
8: I heard that helps.
0: That's what we're told,
8: allegedly.
0: Does it?
8: That's what corporate says. They're not wrong.
9: Oh, plug in an Apple TV into it and we're
0: every office now has the ticket system for whatever it is. Oh, we don't have any more paper for the copy machine. Put a ticket in.
6: Yeah.
8: Goes to corporate in New York, then to our people here.
0: It's supposed to make things more efficient.
9: Does it?
8: Maybe sure.
5: Can I submit a ticket on how to submit a ticket?
8: Yes.
5: Really?
8: Yeah, right. Definitely.
5: I got to figure out how.
0: I actually did submit a ticket for something. It was like a, you know, HR type of thing.
6: Mm-hmm.
0: Hey, how do I find blah, blah, blah, blah, blah? Man, I don't think I've gotten an answer on that yet.
6: No, you'll get an answer right back from an automated thing saying, we got your ticket, and then that's that.
0: Yeah.
6: That's the end of the conversation.
0: Because it was something that I was supposed to submit to stay compliant with whatever, you know, every person fills these things out. I'm failing to see where I'm supposed to enter this. And I was like, what do I put in this place,
6: right,
0: in this mm-hmm. form, in this particular spot? Nobody ever gets. So I said, forget it. And now they haven't followed up to say, well, you still haven't submitted your doohickey.
5: Yeah, I guess
6: so. Guess why?
0: Yeah, so, not really getting on the efficiency part of the submitted ticket thing.
6: No.
5: Maybe they're doing what my friend who was a consultant did when he had a stack of papers. And he said, check this out. And just threw them in the recycling bin.
6: Yeah. He's like, put them in the outbox.
0: You know what the ticket system is? The ticket system is what parents, when they say, we'll see.
6: Yeah, we'll see.
0: It's a way to get the employee off your back. Because if someone's showing up to an office, first of all, you don't have to have anybody in the office handling that stuff. You could have one person who handles all of whatever it is.
9: All the tickets.
0: Yeah, like the person who's in charge of making sure that all the printers and copy machines have their toners and paper and things like that.
5: Which they never do.
0: Like you don't have to have that person there. You can have one person oversee the entire company. So when this office in this corner of the country needs paper, they can put a ticket in, see?
5: Yeah.
0: And then that person does what? Like, do they get on a plane?
6: Yes. Fly one ream out?
0: Uh-huh. No, they call somebody who's in that office and they go, hey, so can we just go to that person? Let's cut the middleman out.
6: Yeah, guess who we don't need?
0: Yeah, it's the we'll see.
8: Hey,
0: it's the we'll see system.
8: Do you remember we were on a station where there was no engineer in the building? He was actually in a 4 to 5 state area and he had to travel between each cluster every single day.
0: And this was a big city too, if I'm remembering correctly. Yeah. Yep. And so the engineer who could fix the stuff, he was located hours away in a much smaller city where there was less on the line from a revenue standpoint and everything else. So this station in this really big city went off the air and this guy had to somehow get from 5 hours away before anything could be done.
9: Yeah.
6: Yep. Oh my God.
0: Yeah. It's really weird. Hey, by the way, today is Bort's 10-year anniversary with the show, you guys.
9: No way. Bort,
0: and he hasn't burned the building down yet.
9: No. 10 years.
5: Perfect record.
0: 10 years, dude.
8: Yeah, man. It's been a while.
0: Does it feel like 10 years or does it feel longer, shorter?
8: 20? Sometimes it feels shorter. Sometimes it feels longer when I realize I was 29 when I started here.
0: So how old are you now?
8: 39.
0: Right.

0: You do the math for us.
1: Right. Wow. I could help. Uh-huh. But there are some days when I look around the office building and I look around the personnel on the show and stuff and I go, wow, besides Woody, Menace, Greg, and Seabass, I'm the longest employed person, not just on the show, on the station. And in most of the other stations, yeah. too.
2: Wow.
3: Yeah. Mm-hmm. I mean, people, like, because, look, things change, especially on, you know, positions that are, you know, more like entry-level positions on any show. Like, that stuff, like, remember Nick Soundwave?
1: Right.
3: Yeah. You know what I mean? Like, or, you know, the position, like, you know, Menji's got or whatever. Like, that's a position typically, and Menji's been here. How long's Menji been here now? You've been here for at least.
2: Almost.
1: He's been
2: years.
1: Here a year and a half.
3: Year and a half? Okay.
1: Year and a half,
3: yeah. Yeah. So it's like.
4: Feels like five.
1: Yeah, right.
3: No. People come and go and they move on to other things. Randy, look at Randy.
1: Yeah, right.
3: You know,
1: I mean, man, I've been here longer than the program director. I've been here longer than the boss of the building.
3: Yeah.
1: Like or, all the other jocks.
3: Or, you know, like Tyler, for example. Mm, yeah. You know, Tyler, comes in, he does his thing and then get these things. But as things go, and as it's a weird industry that we're in for sure, there's a lot of turnover and a lot of change. They're pretty consistent.
0: Mm-hmm.
3: As things go, pretty consistent.
0: I've never told you this, but I don't have the best memory. I don't remember Bort not working here. I don't remember those days.
1: Oh, really?
0: I don't. Mm. It's just like, it's always been Bort, you know?
3: Yeah. Mm-hmm.
1: Yeah, it was Seabass, then Julie on the phone screener, then me. Okay. And then everybody else followed after that. So
3: yeah,
1: it's been a long time. I think I was about maybe a year and a half into your guys being here.
3: Yeah.
1: Something like that. So
3: now, Bort, yeah. I mean, in those 10 years, do you think the quality of employees around here has gone up or has it gone down? Like in other words, like you're still here and you haven't burned the building down. And he's very critical, right? He is the most critical.
1: I'll be honest.
3: No, I'm saying it could be where he thinks overall things have improved.
1: Oh man. It's been an ebb and flow. Let's say that ebb and flow.
3: Right, but overall, like if you had to average it all out.
5: Gun to your head.
3: I'm not talking about, and look, by the way, I'm not talking about the show. I'm talking about the building.
1: Oh, I mean, that's easy.
3: No, the building. The building, in general. I'm not talking about the show. I'm talking about the building.
5: You took away the hard question.
1: Oh, man. Oh, actually, I did have an answer for that, too. I would say overall in the building, the quality of people has gone up, but we've also gone a lot smaller, right?
3: Yeah.
1: So the company is.
3: There's less people to be annoyed by?
2: Right.
1: There's a lot of good workers, and I don't think the company wants to get rid of them, but there's a lot of people here that actually really want to try. So at least on the level of people that
3: C-Menace,
1: I associate
3: with. That's what I was wondering.
5: Wow.
3: Yeah.
5: That's a crazy answer, I think.
3: Well, because I would
5: disagree.
3: If you would have asked me a handful of years ago, I would have said by now, hey, Bort's here 10 years. Mm-hmm. When that date hits, what would you say? I would say either Bort has burned the building down or things have gotten better. And the fact that he's still here and has not burned the building down.
2: It's a good sign.
3: That's a good sign.
5: Yeah, yeah, yeah.
1: Now let's talk about the show.
3: Yeah, let's go.
1: Okay. Do it. I would say definitely that's an ebb and flow. I would say at one point in time, maybe like 2018 to say 2022, I feel like behind the scenes, we had a good like crew of people that everybody didn't really have an ego. There was a lot of people that just really wanted to do what was right for the show. And everybody
3: Randy,
1: was gung-ho.
3: Specifically,
1: Randy,
3: right?
1: Nick Soundwave. Yep. Dumbass Tyler, Julianne, like everybody was really down to
3: people.
1: Do whatever they wanted to do for the show. Yeah. And everybody got along too. Like even if Seabass needed something, me, Julianne, whoever would jump in on it. You know, whatever was needed for the show. I think we went through a dip for a long time. And then I feel like recently, especially with like the addition of Jeff G, he has tried to bring back that team morale. So I think that's it's on its way back up right now.
3: All right, good. Good.
1: Because man, we had a couple dips. We had a couple people. They were lovely people.
3: No,
1: but man,
3: don't mention names.
1: No, I'm not mentioning anybody's names.
3: Don't mention
1: I'm saying
3: anybody's
1: lovely
3: name.
1: People.
3: Because Bort is more critical, I think, than most. How would you rate your relationship with Seabass these days? Because like that's a person whose heart you would cut out of his chest.
2: Happily. Yeah.
0: Pleasure.
1: Oh, definitely.
3: So like on a scale of 1 to 10, 10 meaning like, you know, you would take him out today.
1: Maybe a 5.
3: A 5.
1: I just pass him in the hall if he needs something.
3: Okay.
1: Get him the audio if I need something. I mean, you know, he'll ignore me. But as far as it goes, besides Seabass's interactions with Vaughn, which I think are demeaning to Vaughn and should be called up on HR, I think that, you know, it's just a very passive relationship now at this
2: point. If he does need something from you, how does that work?
3: Does he speak to you, or is it just sent like in the form of
2: a ticket? Does he submit a help ticket?
3: Yeah, a ticket.
1: Mm-hmm. I guess technically he submits a help ticket to the

0: chat, which I've told him not to do, but he still does. He doesn't send an email. He doesn't talk to me in person. We don't talk in the hallways. We barely talk whatsoever. So,
1: which is good that way.
0: I mean, it's just...
1: you prefer it that way.
0: Yeah. I mean, I wouldn't mind talking with him as a coworker, but that's never going to happen.
1: Okay.
0: He doesn't like talking to people.
1: That is true.
0: So...
2: He'll do robot arms and walk away.
0: Yeah, yeah. It's a five. He does like a swan... like swim. Have you guys seen that where he like kind of does like a big move with his arm like he's swimming through water?
1: Like someone pretending they're an airplane.
0: Yeah, exactly. Yeah, like a helicopter mode.
1: Like he'll see somebody and all of a sudden he just does a big turn back to the other way and just starts walking away.
0: Yeah, he'll spin and go the other
1: and
0: way.
1: And pretend like he forgot something somewhere.
3: Uh-huh. Yeah, I meant to go that way.
2: I meant to hide behind this pillar, right, Greg?
1: All right. Well, Bort, 10 years in. I don't know. I don't know what the 10th anniversary is. That paper. What is that?
4: I think it should be a food celebration. So I'll order whatever you want, Boris.
0: I'm down.
1: He's a vegetarian.
0: Anything. Yeah. Hey, dude, I'm easy as a vegetarian. Everyone thinks it's hard. I'll eat anything, man. Yeah. There's like pizza. There's burritos.
1: All right, but what about guinea pig burritos? You don't like those?
2: No.
0: Well, no. Why would I? That has me.
2: That's as long as it comes in a tin, because it's a tin anniversary.
1: Oh, it's a tin?
2: Tin.
0: Oh, tin.
3: We'll get you some Altoids.
1: Yeah. Well, cool. Bort, we love you. And congrats on making it 10 years.
0: I haven't been fired yet.
1: Yeah, and nobody's been running out of the building from a fire.
0: Yeah.
1: All right. Thank you, Bort. Yeah,
3: thanks for that.
1: Thanks, quick break. More Woody Shows next. Hang on.
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2: Bright sunshine for the day ahead. Highs in the upper 70s. This evening turns partly cloudy with lows in the low 60s. Columbus Day brings partly cloudy skies, highs in the mid 80s, and southwest winds at 15. Tomorrow night, mostly clear with a few clouds, lows in the upper 60s. Tuesday looks partly cloudy, highs in the mid 70s, overnight lows in the mid 50s, winds west at 10.
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4: So Menace went to, and he was telling us about it last week. We were having like a little meeting about different things that were happening. Menace had mentioned he was going to something called ComplexCon.
5: Yes, ComplexCon. It's been happening for years. I know Seabass has gone.
6: I've been knowing sure about it.
5: Jeff has gone as well.
4: Is it like for it's, sneakers and stuff?
5: It's like streetwear fashion. So,
6: Complex
5: concerts.
6: Magazine. Used to be and still is a hip hop sort of culture thing, but it's where Hot Ones, the interview show, came out of.
5: Yeah.
7: Oh, yeah.
6: Sean Evans worked for Complex as like an editor or whatever, and he said, let's do this funny little interview thing.
4: Yeah. So Menace said he was going to go there, and we came up with, you know, what we think is we'll see how it went, like a funny idea.
5: Yeah.
4: Instead of like going down there like, hey, how much did you pay for whatever that was? Mm-hmm. You know, something else. And based on something that, you know, Menace has mentioned before. But I saw there was a bunch of drama, right? Like there was a
5: Lot
4: of drama.
5: So this year's Complex Con, slightly more ratchet than normal. because I've had a lovely time every time. But this time, four people were stabbed.
7: Oh, no.
5: There was people jumping over barriers. There was fights on day one.
4: Over what?
6: Convention Menace? What?
5: I don't know. Just I felt like...
4: Is it rival gangs, Greg?
7: I guess so.
5: No, I felt like the venue like compacted everybody really close together versus like other spaces that it's happened.
6: Now, I've been to that same venue for like a generic art show, and there were zero stabbings.
8: Oh, so it's not the venue.
5: Weird. That's weird.
6: I went to that venue to go see Michael J. Fox and get his autograph, and there were no stabbings, no fights.
4: But 100% less street cred.
6: Oh,
4: that's what you're going to find.
6: You get a little, you get a little.
4: At Complex Con.
5: Yeah, but it was a lot of fun. Yeah, a lot of...
4: Like, what do you do there?
5: You basically check out, like, all the fashion lines, like, their new releases. Also, there's, like cars happening, like, a little car show happening. There's concerts happening. I did see a bunch of celebrities, like, your favorite Kanye West, Lamar Odom, Cody Rhodes, Russell Westbrook, Adam 22, Kai Cenat, Little Yachty, a lot of people there, just walking the floor and checking out everything that's available. So
4: we've always kind of goofed on Menace, you know, when the show is over or he sees somebody, you know, in the hallway from one of our other stations, which is a hip hop station. What do they call that? Code switching?
6: Yeah, AKA pandering.
4: Yeah,
5: no.
4: And Greg does a better impression than
5: yeah, he does the old white man.
4: So he'll walk.
5: Yo
4: out
5: yo
4: of the
5: yo,
4: studio.
5: Rap hands crap.
7: How you living, dog?
6: Yeah. Like, what's good?
7: And then, which leads Woody to say, like, you don't talk to me like that.
4: Yeah.
5: And
7: he's then, like, no, I talk like that all the time.

0: Yeah, he goes, I just don't talk that way when I'm around you guys.
1: He's pandering, he's pandering to us.
2: Oh, right. Yeah, because I just don't want to hear about it constantly.
0: So the idea that we had is to let Menace be himself.
1: Be free.
0: And when he goes to ComplexCon and he's talking to people about the stuff that he does know a lot about. He knows a lot about, you know,
3: the shoes
0: and all the stuff that, you know, that happens at ComplexCon. He could speak on it and he could talk to these guys in a language that they understand. Mm-hmm. But we're going to see how Menace does. And we get to hear Menace. Like, you hear him
4: in real life.
0: Yeah. This might be the first time you ever get to hear Menace
3: in his natural habitat.
0: The way that he speaks when he's not here.
2: Yeah.
4: I'm excited.
0: Maybe. Yeah. And so the whole thing was to just go up to, you know, different people and talk to them and not goofing on, you know, whatever it is that they're talking about, the shoes or the fashion or the different things. But this is more to see how Menace does at communicating with the people over at ComplexCon in a way that we don't really get to see Menace.
3: Yeah.
0: Unless he's out in the hallway talking to the guys at the hip hop stuff. In which case. All right. So who is this first person?
2: This first person is somebody that I was catching just walking into the convention.
0: Okay, here we go.
2: Good. What's good?
5: Yo. Poppin'. It's Mad Tech Hawk, man. MADDDTEK.
2: Okay. Why are you out here today?
5: It's ComplexCon, you know what I'm saying? It's biggies, you know what I mean? So we out here.
1: Can I ask for applause real quick?
2: Yeah.
1: What was any of that?
4: What was that intro?
3: His name is Mad Tech.
2: Yeah, because he's shouting out his username. Like, everybody kind of like goes by their username when for speaking with them.
1: Yeah,
2: for marketing purposes.
1: Gotcha.
2: Yeah. What's up with the skeezers? With the skeezers?
5: Oh, the hoes.
2: Yeah.
5: It's just the hoes outside though.
2: Damn. We outside right now?
5: We outside, man.
2: We outside. What's up? What are you copping?
5: Copping everything. Probably some forces though. I ain't gonna cap. I'm gonna probably cop some forces.
2: Some Air Force Ones?
5: Yeah.
0: All right, so Greg, do you want to explain to everybody?
3: Yeah. Interpret?
4: Yeah. What are you getting? And I'm getting a bunch of shoes.
0: All right. I understood, but I wasn't sure. I look over at Greg to see if he's getting, and I can't tell.
3: Hey, Greg.
0: Yeah, I couldn't tell.
3: What about the skeezers?
4: What about them?
3: What are they?
4: Skeezers?
3: Yeah.
4: I don't know.
0: He said,
3: well, he's like, oh, the hose.
4: Okay, I thought maybe.
0: Yeah, skeezers be hose.
4: Got it.
5: Some forces, though. I ain't going to cap. I'm going to probably cop some forces.
2: Some Air Force Ones?
5: Yeah.
2: That's what's up.
5: Yeah. But yo.
2: Yo, we outside. We inside. We outside and inside.
5: Yo, outside and inside. Hop in there.
2: All right, holla.
5: Outside and inside.
2: All right.
5: Holla.
0: Okay. All right.
3: Wow.
0: Yeah. You know what? It's like Furbies. Yeah. Remember Furbies back in the day?
3: They talk to each other.
0: Yeah, they had their own language, but then when you put one in front of the other one, they'd speak to each other.
1: We're like AI now.
2: I mean, we had a full on conversation right there.
0: You did.
2: Yeah.
0: You did.
1: Learned a lot.
0: Yeah.
3: Oh, God.
0: And you weren't making fun of him.
2: Uh-uh.
3: No.
0: You weren't making fun of what he got.
2: Yeah.
0: Let me ask you a question, Menace, because I have a couple pairs of Air Force Ones, and I was told when I purchased these, these are not cool, and because, these are out.
2: Well,
0: none of that I care about.
4: Do you care?
0: I thought they were cool looking. No, I liked them, and so I bought them. But
2: the issue was you bought the black ones. Those are like mainly for like workers. Like
0: for workers?
2: Yeah, for like if you're working at Best Buy or something.
0: Oh, okay.
2: You're supposed to get the white ones.
0: You know why I bought them? This is even dorkier.
4: What?
0: I bought them because that's the that's what Mike Tomlin bought for all the Steelers one year. He gave them all murdered out Air Force Ones.
2: Yeah.
0: He left them all at their lockers at the beginning of the season. I'm like, that's cool.
2: Now that's fine because that goes with the colorway of the team.
0: Yeah.
1: Colorway.
0: The color scheme. Yes, Jeff G.
6: If you wear black Air Force Ones, you are down to beat the crap out of anybody at any time.
0: That's the lore that comes
6: with black Air Force Ones.
0: But wouldn't that be offset by the dad socks that I wear and the cargo and the cargo shorts that I'm rocking?
6: Yeah. Possibly, but still, like if you got black Air Forces, you're with the ish.
2: Yeah, you just got off work.
6: Yeah.
2: You hate
1: these are all
6: doesn't even black. Really have to do with work. Like angry dads wear them. Like if coaches wear them, they call it black Air Force One energy.
2: Yeah.
6: Oh, that means you're.
0: Okay. Is that why Tomlin bought it for the team?
6: Yeah.
0: For them
6: to create that. Yeah. Give them that energy.
0: Yeah. This is like a handful of years ago. Yeah. Thank you, Jeff. See, Jeff is from the streets.
2: He's gone to ComplexCon many times. Now, this next clip, there's something I do want to discuss that gets mentioned. I want to see if you guys pick it up.
0: Okay, here we go. Menace in his own element there at ComplexCon.
2: Yeah, what's up? What's up?
7: How's it going, man? My name is C. Dot. I'm out here to seize the moment. Little C. Note, AK, what you want to call me? Just don't call me late for dinner. How you doing?
2: That's what?
0: What?
2: Again, he's shouting out his username.
0: Yeah, I got it.
7: Okay, what you want to call me? Just don't call me late for dinner.

0: How you doing?
1: That's what's up. Oh, tell me about the fit though. What you wearing?
2: All right, so we're wearing a heli from the top. From the top, we got to match the heli Rodman to the heli Sheltos. You already know.
1: Damn, that's wet.
2: Mix it up. We got to throw some veil pants in there with the Lucky Charms. Damn. Little green rhinestone just to match the green.
1: Okay. How much you cop today?
2: I don't know. We gonna count the bank statements tomorrow, but we know we got bags on bags, bags inside bags. We got vinyls. We got limited editions.
1: You got what I mean? Who came mid this weekend, you think?
2: I ain't going to lie. Godspeed.
1: Damn.
2: I'm going to have to say that. Godspeed K. But all the other brands, great job. Just Satoshi, I'm going to come back. I'm going to get you tomorrow. I'm going to get y'all tomorrow.
1: Yeah. Who was popping?
2: Heli. Ride or die, baby. Tatted.
3: So wait, okay, let me ask you a question. I've noticed that, is there a rule where you have to say everything twice?
4: I was going to ask the same thing.
3: You know how people are like OCD? Yeah. Touch the door.
1: It really resonates.
3: Yeah. What you popping?
1: Now, Heli is actually a slang term for Hellstar. So he's actually Hellstar is the clothing brand that he's talking about, but he's using a slang term to even describe the brand that he bought.
3: All right, got it.
5: I think it's also Woody that they're not saying much, so you might
4: say it twice.
3: So it's kind of like a
5: they don't have much to say. It's like I got some new clothes.
3: That AI background extend kind of thing on a photo, right?
5: It's like I need this book report to be five words.
4: It was very, very, very, now, very.
1: Now he did hit on something that I want to bring up. He said the green rhinestones, dude. Bedazzling with young men, it's crazy. Like
3: with men,
1: yes,
5: on
1: dude,
5: jeans and
1: on jeans really? On everything. And I didn't think it was a thing, but I recently walked into a Zoomies. All the stuff was bedazzled, and then when I was at this event, I would say early 20s or teenagers. All their pants, everything bedazzled. Really? I'm like, what is this?
3: I mean, I get it for chicks. It's always kind of been a thing for chicks, right?
1: But dudes wearing bedazzled. Yeah, he had bedazzled green rhinestones on his pants.
3: That's unfortunate.
2: Yeah, but all the other brands, great job. Just Satoshi, I'm going to come back. I'm going to get you tomorrow. I'm going to get y'all tomorrow.
1: Okay. Yeah. Who was popping?
2: Heli. Ride or die, baby. Tatted on me for life. Bury me in this shit.
1: Oh, that's what's up. I'll see you tomorrow.
2: All right. Take it easy, man. You have a beautiful day and hara.
3: All right. Cool, man.
5: It's like they're always rushing to create some new catchphrase or some new garbage, some new slang.
3: Because once anybody else has heard the last one, man.
5: Yeah, it's got to be cool every 6 weeks.
3: All right, well, we have more Menace met some more people at ComplexCon that we're going to meet after the break here on The Woody Show.
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0: 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I'm Woody. That's Ravy.
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3: And more of Menace at ComplexCon, which is like a street fashion, sneakers.
4: Convention.
3: Yeah, just a big convention it's like a hip-hop vibe down there, right?
4: It's mostly like a streetwear convention.
3: So we said, Menace, go down there, because Menace has said a number of times over the years, well, I only speak this way in front of you guys when I'm not here, like when he's just, you know, at home with his wife, or he's out with whoever else. He'd be speaking different. And we just don't get that. Because, you know, he's trying to, you know,
4: trying to ease the pain of what, huh?
3: Of what?
4: Of, I don't know, if I say one thing, I'm probably going to hear about it for, like, I don't know, 10 years.
5: That's true. He said, he came in here and said, yo, Greg, man, what's that drip you capping?
4: Yeah.
5: We would mock him endlessly.
4: Yeah.
3: And Greg was like, what?
6: Yeah, what now?
3: Yeah.
4: I'll hear about it every day of my life.
3: Yeah. He'd be hearing about it. All right, what was it? And then you put some whatevers on it?
6: Get me some
3: up on that.
6: For reals lettuce.
3: And No. There was something he said. It was like, no, you get some ice creams, and then you put some...
6: Oh, what Mena said.
3: Yeah, there was there was one thing that Greg keyed on for a long time.
5: Sprinkles up on that.
3: It was something like that.
4: All up on that.
3: Yeah. Greg was on that one for a while.
4: Yeah.
3: So I'd be understanding what you... What you saying? Cause
4: all right.
3: Yeah. All right. So Menace talking to different people at ComplexCon in his native tongue.
4: Yep.
3: And who is this next person?
4: This next person. We revisit like what's the skeezer situation.
3: Oh, okay.
7: What's the vibes today?
8: Vibes are a lot better than yesterday. There's a bunch of fights. You know, a bunch of little things going on. So day two going well.
7: Anybody geeked out right now?
8: Satoshi Nakamoto line. Yeah. Obviously, he's been geeked out for 2 days, 48 hours.
7: What's the drip? What you got?
8: So, I got a LACS hoodie on. You know, I got Banish Diaries jeans on. You know, I got some workman, real blue-collar boots. You know, nothing crazy.
7: What's up with the skeezers, though?
8: Yo, the biddies are out. You see Palm Hills over here?
7: Yeah.
8: They got the biddies. They got about 10 different bad bitches working at their booth. Yeah, this is about the best view in the house, for real.
7: That's what's up. All right, holla at me.
8: Of course, my man. Go crazy, y'all. All
7: right, holla.
3: Okay.
5: So we're just making clicks and whistles now.
3: So when you say, did you guys exchange information before you started talking? It's like,
4: no.
3: How would he know how to get a hold of you? Like,
4: when I see you in the streets, dude.
3: The streets.
5: Just in general, I'll holler at you later.
9: I just looked up Satoshi Nakamoto. The hoodies are like $1,000.
4: Yeah, also, they're crazy. Also, he works with, a lot of people see this brand and might not know it's him, but with Adidas, he is the one that heads, it's called Y3. So you might see things that say Y3, and that's the designer.
5: Also, Satoshi Nakamoto is the pseudonym of the guy who created Bitcoin. So they're just stealing. They're literally...
4: No. This guy's been around forever.
5: But that's literally the name of the guy who created Bitcoin, supposedly. Mm-hmm.
3: So, Greg, you know how you have that random thought when you're out on a Tuesday at 2 o'clock? You're like, what does everybody do? Does nobody
6: work?
3: Yeah. Does nobody work?
9: Yeah. How are you here?
3: When you talk
6: about I'm here. Why are you here?
3: This sweatshirt. And this is being held at a massive convention center. Yeah. And there's tons of people there.
4: People pay a lot of money to go there.
3: And they pay a lot of money to go there. They pay a lot of money to, you know, buy these things.
6: Stuff.
3: Or you see how much some of these shirts, like remember when Supreme was the thing?
4: Oh,
3: you paid how much for that? Right. And how much? Mm-hmm. My question is, and you see these videos where, you know, someone rolls up in a car and they go, hey, what do you do for a living? That's the question I want to know at ComplexCon or any of these places where people are dropping $1,000. What do you do for a living?
9: Yeah.
4: Well, I'll tell you this guy.
3: Where do you get your money from?
4: He was, you know what he was doing? He was ripping cards. Like the
9: God.
4: Pokemon cards, baseball cards, all that kind of stuff.
3: Explain to me what ripping, just opening packs.
4: So you're opening packs online. So he was, you get paid for that too. We know Tyler, he does it. You open packs of cards online and you sell the cards, and then you also make money from the social media of the videos of you opening cards.
5: I still don't believe that's
3: how many people. How many people could be making decent money doing that?
6: $1,000 hoodie.
4: Well, I agree with you.
3: Good for them.
4: Those numbers, I don't know.
3: By the way, good for them. Mm-hmm. Whoever makes money, people who go online and go, get ready with me today. And they're making money. Like Pete Davidson was saying, great. Congratulations. My question, because then everybody goes, oh, well, that's that easy. I just have to have an account where I go, get ready for me. Mm-hmm. There's only so many people who are going to be able to, quote, make a living. Yeah. In other words, where it's their only job.
9: Right.
3: Just to be able to cut, you know, a check for rent or to put food on the table, let alone $1,000 for a sweatshirt.

0: I think a lot of people are saying, like, because everyone will say, oh, I resell it. But eventually that number runs out. Yeah. I think a lot of these people are saying I'm reselling it and they're losing money on the back end.
1: Yeah. Or just credit card debt.
0: Right.
1: Credit card
0: exactly.
2: Debt. Also, that was my advice to Tyler because he really wants to go all in on the card thing. I'm like, I think that's great. And I think, live selling things online is the future, but learn to sell other things other than the cars because there's eventually going to be a bust on this for sure.
0: Yeah.
1: All right. This next person?
2: Now, this guy I actually want to share a little less energy, but I think he's the most level-headed. He's not a guy that's like spending his life savings buying everything. So there are level-headed people there.
1: At ComplexCon. Not everybody's nuts.
2: Not everybody's crazy. So I just wanted to highlight this guy.
1: All right.
3: What you rocking today?
4: Today I got on, if you see the police, Warner Brothers shirt. Off the camo, off the Gucci though.
3: Yeah, yeah.
4: Oh, that's what's up.
1: Wait, what?
5: Wait, if you see the police, Warner Brother.
2: Yeah.
5: Not Warner Brothers.
1: Oh, yeah. Okay. Yeah. So is that a term like, okay. But not good? This is not Gucci, meaning like good.
2: No,
1: it's all good. It's like all Gucci.
2: No. So he highlighted his shirt first.
1: Sure.
2: Which looked like the Warner Brothers logo.
1: Warner Brother.
2: Yeah. It looks exactly like what Gina's saying.
1: Gotcha.
2: Then he talked about his shorts and then he talked about his Gucci flip flops.
1: Oh, ooh. So they're really, okay.
5: They
1: they're
5: are
1: really
5: actually Gucci.
1: That's like actually Gucci.
4: See the police, Warner Brothers shirt. Yep. Off the camo, off the Gucci though.
3: Yeah, yeah.
2: Okay. Oh, that's what's up. What's up? What are you going to cop?
4: Today, I might cop some food. I'm really hungry. So I'm just going to walk around, take some good pictures and eat some food. Yeah. I don't need too much.
2: Yeah.
4: Yeah.
2: What's the budget?
4: The budget, probably about like $30. That's about it. That's all I'm willing to give.
2: Who came mid this year?
4: Who came mid? Ain't seen nobody for real, but you know, everybody's just trying to be somebody in this life. So they trying as best as they can.
2: That's what's up, her. All right, holla.
4: All right,
1: what does that mean?
2: What?
1: You've done that a couple times.
2: It's just greetings.
1: Is that what
2: and goodbyes.
1: It is?
2: Yeah.
1: That means so it means goodbye?
2: Yeah.
5: It's like the punctuation at the end of the conversation.
1: Okay.
6: There's so much RuPaul appropriation
5: going
7: on. Is it RuPaul? I thought it was Cardi B.
5: No,
6: she got it from RuPaul.
5: They all got it from drag queens.
0: And with the rhinestones, Greg, you know what I'm saying?
6: Uh-huh. See?
2: I'm taking it not from RuPaul, Greg, but actually from our regional dialect of the San Francisco Bay Area when we go, yarra mean.
6: Oh, yeah, yeah. I remember that.
2: So it's like, do you know what I mean? But we say, yarra mean.
1: Right. So it's like saying, you know what I mean, but making it more difficult.
2: Yeah. No, you're shortening it.
1: How can I say this, but more difficult?
5: Right.
2: Yada
6: how
2: mean.
6: Can I do this by rolling my tongue?
7: More tongue acrobatic.
8: If you can't roll your tongue, you're out.
6: Yeah.
2: Yeah.
8: You're losing.
6: Rude.
2: But
1: did you cop anything at Complex Con Menace yourself?
2: Yeah, I got some shirts.
1: What'd you cop?
2: Oh, I caught some shirts. Actually, Formula E Racing was on site, so I got some shirts from them.
6: Okay. And who do you think came in mid?
2: Who came mid, to be honest? I think maybe they had a cool display, but Bathing Ape, Bape, they had a 25-year anniversary.
1: God, I haven't heard him say that forever.
2: Yeah.
1: There was a time that was his big, Bape.
6: Yeah.
1: That's what.
2: Well, I mean, we've known each other for over 20 years.
1: Yeah.
2: This was the 25th anniversary. I think they could have done a bigger thing. The people that I'm trying to hook up with, Cash App, do you know what they did on site? This was really, really cool. They set up it looked like you were on the bayou. Huge, huge setup. And it looked like a bait shop. And they set up a pond and you go fishing in it. And if you catch something, you catch Bitcoin, which you convert into dollars and into money.
6: Damn.
2: So, yeah, they were giving away so much money.
6: Wow.
2: And it looked like you're legit in the bayou. Like they put all the shrubbery, everything.
1: Was there sound effects? See at carnivals where it's a little tiny fishing pole and it's got this duck.
7: Yes.
1: With the magnet on it.
7: I love that little duck
1: in that little circular.
7: What number did you get?
1: Stream. Yeah.
2: I mean, that is the concept, but it just like, it looks like you're out in the wild. They spent so much money on this activation. It looked really, really cool.
1: Well, holler at me. Holler at me.
2: Holler at me.
6: Holler
1: at me. Whatever
2: you say.
1: Holler at me. Blip, blip, blip, blip. More Woody Show's next. Hang on.
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5: 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Moving things right along. Thank you for being a part of it. Always

0: Appreciate that. Thank you. Phone's open, 877-44-WOODY. You can use that number anytime, even after the show. If you're listening on the podcast, you can leave us an after-hours voicemail. Again, 877-44-WOODY. Yeah, we did get an after-hours voicemail. I wasn't aware of this. This is something that was going on here. I had no idea what the hell this was. I'm listening to this voicemail. Like, what? I'd ask Jeff. I mean, what is she talking about?
1: True or false, Menace? You are dyslexic.
2: Oh yeah,
1: that's the joke, 100%. Bitch. The guy I ended up dating for 6 years. We hooked up on the first date. We were together for 6 years. The guy I ended up marrying, we hooked up on the first date.
0: Yeah, so like it was this special Saturday podcast that got
1: it was fun.
2: Saturday special. I'm like, that's the voicemail?
0: I'm just playing like a little clip of it. Where,
1: she sounds familiar.
0: God, where was we? There was just a text that came in, and I had to ask Jeff about it. I go, what the hell is this?
1: Side project.
0: Yeah, so there was, you do a better job of explaining it. I was even part of the idea here, so I can't even take any kind of credit for it.
2: Yeah, so essentially we just took the best segment from each day and then kind of had some commentary from various hosts on the show. So Menace and Gina joined, and I kind of like just navigated it and got some behind the scenes look. And we found out, you know, Menace is high every time he writes his monologue.
3: Except for the last one.
2: Yeah, except for the last one. Found out some personal stuff about Gina, et cetera. Yeah. So it's just kind of like a best of each day with some commentary. And we drop it on Saturday morning, and people seem to kind
0: of. So is that like a regular thing now?
2: It will be a regular thing.
0: Okay. All right.
2: Yeah.
0: 949, here it is. Hoy, Woody Show, long-time listener of the show. I really enjoyed the special Saturday podcast the three of you did. I'm on the road 24-7, and that felt different than the others, like we were all hanging out together. Bring back more of that, please. Bye.
1: Cool.
0: Yeah. I'm like, oh, okay. And what was the other thing I was asking you, Jeff? Because did you guys say something in the podcast about, like, a trophy emoji or something?
4: Yeah, yeah. What was that?
3: So, yeah, I got brought up. Well, towards the end, and Jeff said, do you have anything else you want to say? And I said, like, look, the biggest thing with our audience, we know that you're watching our videos on social media, and you look at our social media, but our audience is really bad at interacting and, like, dropping comments and just, like,
1: which helps us.
3: Yeah, which helps a lot. Yeah, they're like really, really bad at it for some reason.
0: Really? Because the text, like, during the show, the text is great.
3: Yeah, but I'm talking about social media.
0: Yeah, right.
1: Like watching videos and
3: And they're just watching it and not interacting with it. And I go, please drop a comment. And then I don't know.
1: I said, how about this will be fun? If you don't have anything to say, let's come up with an emoji, any random emoji, and put that in there. And then we'll know that you heard our little show today, and it'll be funny.
0: Because I saw like a bunch of like random trophies.
1: Yeah, and then Jeff said, how about a trophy? Like, done.
0: Oh, yeah. Okay. Yeah. Because I asked Jeff, I said, are people effing with us? Is this code?
1: That they heard
0: I'm like,
1: the show.
0: Yeah, I'm like, is this code? Because I didn't know about this podcast thing yet. I go, have you seen on Instagram, like, all these people are leaving these trophy emojis on all of the different videos. Is someone effing with us? Like, is this some kind of like, you know, inside joke or something? Because I wasn't getting.
1: It was an inside joke. There was no getting.
4: Agreed.
0: And
4: the context.
0: And then Jeff's go, oh yeah, that's from the Saturday whatever pie. Go, what
1: like,
0: is
1: the
0: that?
1: What now?
0: I'm so lost about something that's happening on a show that I work on.
2: For the record, I did mention it to you that I was going to do a best of. I think I mentioned it to you like Friday when we were prepping for the show, but it may have got lost in the sauce, you know,
0: but
2: Friday
0: I thought,
2: and stuff.
0: I thought that was whatever Bort puts together that used to run. I mean, it runs on some of the stations, not all the stations. But I thought that's what it was. I thought you were taking that over.
2: Oh, okay.
0: Mm. Yeah, because there was like a Saturday, you know, a Saturday version of the show.
1: New project.
0: I don't even know.
4: Separate project.
0: You know what? I kind of like it.
2: Small side quest, but the whole idea is just for people to get to know us a little bit better and get to know the show a little bit better behind the scenes.
1: Yeah, behind the scenes. It was a lot of fun.
0: Okay. All right. Good to know.
1: You want to do it? It's fun.
0: What's that?
1: You want to be a part of it? It's fun.
0: I just learned about it.
3: My bad. You'll get that every Saturday morning on the podcast feed, wherever you listen to your podcast.
0: Yeah. We were talking about, divorce rates for different occupations.
1: Oh, yeah.
0: And EMTs were on the list.
1: Strange.
0: And this woman had something to say on the after.

0: that whole time you were together.
1: For 3 years.
2: Because,
0: you know, cheaters
2: that
0: are good people,
2: like
0: she says.
2: Me. She's super into it. I said, make sure you're only with serial cheaters who cheat on you the entire time.
0: Yeah, I don't like a guy who gives me a compliment, but a guy who cheats on me, not a bad guy.
3: No. You know, well,
0: that guy who gave me a compliment, though, what a jerk.
1: And what a creep.
0: What a creep.
1: Total creep.
0: You know, how many times have we heard that, Greg?
1: And probably a murderer.
2: Probably. I'll take the bear.
0: Greg, this guy's got a pro tip for you.
1: Oh, rip.
0: After hours voicemail.
4: Hey, what do you show? I have a pro tip here for you guys. So,
0: is it don't have kids?
5: Yeah. I thought that was a cat dying in the background.
0: I can hear in the background. That sounds like my house a number of years ago.
2: Yeah, it's just whining.
0: Some whining toddler jumping off furniture. This guy's looking for, you know, something to wrap around his neck and dangle from something to hold his body weight.
4: Hey, what do you show? I have a pro tip here for you guys. So, I took Gregory up on his goober grape. Except I got the goober strawberry.
0: You remember goober grape? Do you know what goober grape is, Gina?
2: Oh, the jelly? Yeah. The peanut butter and jelly?
0: It's in the same jar?
2: Yeah, the lines.
1: Yeah, it's in perfect little, wedge.
2: Do they still make that?
0: Oh, they sure do.
5: Yeah, they do.
2: I thought that was so 90s.
0: No way. And Greg, it's one of the many things that Greg gets on these kicks on.
2: I never knew that.
0: He'll get like on a goober grape kick.
1: And it requires no vehicle other than a spoon.
0: Yeah, he just eats it out of the jar.
2: I get that.
1: You don't need to put it on bread.
2: No bread.
1: Just open it up and go to town.
5: Do you know what I had this morning before I got to work was, and Sammy, you might have seen these little crepes that they have at Trader Joe's, but they had a PB&J one.
1: Oh.
5: So I bought a pack.
2: Ooh.
5: And I had it on the way to work. Pretty good, Greg.
1: Sounds delightful.
5: Yeah.
0: This guy goes on. He's got a good tip for you, Greg.
4: Goober grape? Except I got the goober strawberry. That's okay. It's not bad. I'm eating this, putting it out of the jar, just like how you said. What you really ought to do is you get any peanut butter you like, get a good size spoon, and you get Smucker's strawberry squeezable. You get a good-sized peanut butter on the spoon and squeeze the jam on top of every bite you take. And you just keep doing so until you're done. Yeah, I think that one's way better. So, yeah, pro tip, just try that one. Bye.
0: Yeah, so you can do a better, you get like a better combo if you go with the better jelly.
2: He didn't like the ingredients.
1: Right, and then do the squeeze jelly. Mm-hmm. It sounds like a lot of effort, though.
2: Way too much.
1: I'd rather just lie down with the goober.
2: Like a soft serve ice cream over your face.
5: At my fattest, I would take saltine crackers, peanut butter and jelly on top. So good.
2: Oh,
5: and then I would run out of peanut butter.
0: Old school, man.
5: Yeah. Run out of peanut butter, I'll just put butter and then jelly and the saltine.
2: Dude, that's disgusting.
1: Oh, no, butter and jelly. So good.
0: Yeah. You want to hear this guy laughing at his own joke?
2: Yes.
1: Yes.
0: After hours voicemail, 877-44-WOODY.
6: This is an original joke. What do you call a ferry that's full of gays? A fairy ferry.
0: I'm not getting, but he loves it.
2: You don't get?
7: I don't get either.
2: A ferry is like a boat.
0: Yeah,
2: a
0: ferry, I understand that.
2: A ferry that is full of gay people is a fairy.
1: Right.
2: Because that's another...
1: Yeah, fairy.
7: I thought he said berry. Fairy.
2: No, he said fairy.
0: I heard what he said.
2: Fairy.
0: Yeah, okay.
5: I didn't know he was talking about a boat. That's where I'm...
1: Yeah, what do you call a boat full of gay people?
2: He should have said that.
1: F-A-I-R-Y-F-E-R-R-Y. Yeah.
2: That would have been a better joke. We just punched it up for you.
0: All right. Wow, good one, dude. Thank you.
1: That's really good.
2: That's
5: great. Nailed it.
0: Yeah. All right. Anything you got? We do say anything you got, so you can leave whatever. Yeah. It's fine.
2: We mean it, apparently.
0: 877-44-WOODY. Text over to 22987. 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
7: Bright sunshine for the day ahead. Highs in the upper 70s. This evening turns partly cloudy with lows in the low 60s. Columbus Day brings partly cloudy skies, highs in the mid 80s, and southwest winds at 15. Tomorrow night, mostly clear with a few clouds, lows in the upper 60s. Tuesday looks partly cloudy, highs in the mid 70s, overnight lows in the mid 50s, winds west at 10.
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2: Some of your favorites here, Greg. News anchors.
3: Oh, are people who are laughing or uncontrollably?
2: Yeah. Because it happens with Greg every once in a while.
3: It does. Greg's, usually at the worst times.
2: Yeah, Greg's covering something.
3: Oh, boy.
2: It's not that one.
3: It shows their human side, you know?
2: Yeah, where is it? Stand by.
3: Uh-oh.
2: Stand by. News anchor. Man, all the time I have the hardest time finding.
3: Do we have a second then? Can I?
2: Yeah, go ahead.
3: Can I just share a random thought?
4: Please. All right.
2: Sure.
3: So we're talking about coffee drinks, and if there's milk in them, milk has natural sugars.
4: Right.
2: Right.
3: This is where I feel so alone in the world, because people will pick up the ingredients to a bag of chips or whatever, and it says sodium, 40 grams or whatever.
4: Yeah. I'm trying to kill somebody.
5: What's a bad number?
3: Is everybody a nutritionist? How do you know if that's a lot or a little? I think about this all the time.
5: I mean, the number's higher.
3: I should be more health conscious. What about the spaghetti sauce? Oh, it's got 8 grams of sugar.
4: Well,
3: is that a lot?
4: Yeah, that's a lot.
3: How does everybody know?
4: I don't know.
3: Like, did you all go to nutritionist school?
4: Yes, we all went to nutritionist. But you can tell the most, like, a can of soup. It's always like 14,000.

0: 1,000 milligrams of sodium, but everything else I think will live. Yeah.
1: I just don't get it.
2: I found it. Well, I can't take credit. Jeff came in here and he found it.
0: Oh, that was nice.
2: So this is a news team in Detroit. They were talking about brushing their teeth. And for some reason, that topic set off one of the anchors and he just couldn't stop laughing. Okay. Just laughing at him.
3: I always brush my teeth.
4: Well, not that part. Don't forget to use your left hand.
2: Like what?
4: Okay, here's the question. Ryan starts laughing and makes us all laugh.
2: Yeah, it's okay. Like when Greg starts laughing, like he makes us all laugh.
5: Yeah.
2: Yeah, because Greg will lose it over the dumbest stuff.
1: That's true. And then I sweat and I have to pee. And, yeah.
2: I forget what it was. You and Gina were just over there having the best time by yourselves, and you passed Gina a note that said something.
0: I still have it.
2: Inappropriate.
1: Oh, yeah,
2: can you hold it up?
0: Yeah, yeah, I can hold it up, but that's all I can do.
2: Let me see.
0: It's a.
2: It's kind of written like in an old timey.
0: Yeah.
1: Technically, it's not swearing, so maybe you could say it.
0: No, I don't think so. Can you read it? I can read you the first part.
1: We were messing with.
2: The Lord giveth.
0: And then stop there.
2: And the Lord clitteth her butt. I'll clean it up.
1: Okay. Yeah.
0: Close enough. See,
2: but Greg wrote that on a piece of paper and then
0: fancy.
2: And then slid it over the Gina.
0: It has flowers around it.
1: Wow. I was trying to make it look like a pillow.
2: Clitteth?
0: That's the part he really liked.
1: Clitteth is a verb.
2: That's what I mean. Like, what?
1: Yeah, it makes no sense.
2: All right. And then here.
5: You're supposed to be the fancy one, Greg.
2: Speaking about inappropriate lab. This is from 12 News in Phoenix. Uh-huh. And there, the anchors were talking about some changes coming to a local shopping center.
6: There's a Dick's there, but it's across the street from the Santan Village on the back.
4: Just going to say something horrible. Are they going to get rid of that? I always feel weird saying the name. Are they going to get rid of that store on the one side and then...
6: What store?
4: What store are you talking about?
6: There's
4: a
6: lot of stores.
4: So we're just going to have double...
6: Double tick...
4: I was wondering. There's going to be one on either side?
6: Listen, the more the better.
0: Nice.
4: Troy, save us right now.
2: One on either side?
5: Yeah.
0: The more the better.
2: That sounds like a good Friday or Saturday night. For a lot of people.
0: Double?
5: Uh-huh.
2: Yeah, just double.
1: Oh, my God.
5: Double dicks, dude. That rules. It's awesome.
2: But there's another example of, like, why do you need two? That are, you know.
5: Yeah. Dude, I know an area where there's a Target on one side of the highway and then another Target on the other side of it. You could easily get to either one within a minute.
6: There's a Dick's there, but it's across the street from
2: what's
6: the
2: on
6: Santan Village on the
4: back. Just
6: going
4: to say something horrible.
2: Is it Satan Village? Is that what he just said?
1: Why is it horrible, lady?
2: There's Dick's at Satan Village?
5: Yeah.
4: Are they going to get rid of that
2: place?
4: I always feel weird saying the name. Are they going to get rid of that store on the one side and then...
6: What store?
2: Yeah. I love that. Now that's a good host right there. Yeah. What store, Greg?
1: Yeah, what? Which one?
2: Yeah, what were you saying?
1: I don't know what you're saying. I'm confused.
2: 877-44-WOODY. 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
1: This is the Woody Show.
0: All right. Welcome back. And I think we're all set up and ready to go. It is time to play Fat Chick, Skinny Chick.
2: All right.
3: Rip.
2: Wow.
0: We always get volunteer. We have no end to the list of volunteers for people to just answer the questions. And then we have to use those questions and the answers that we get to try to guess. Is this a fat chick or a skinny chick? No in betweenies.
3: Yeah, nope. Nothing vague.
0: That's the rule.
2: No mid-size.
0: Yeah, right, exactly. Yeah, no mid-size sedans.
2: Nope.
0: We're either talking third row or like super
2: or
0: economy.
2: Mini Cooper, yeah.
0: Right, exactly. All right, now, if you would like to volunteer for a future round of Fat Chick, Skinny Chick, you can send us an email at thewoodyshow.com. It's my wife's favorite game that we play. If Guess Who's Gas is Greg's favorite,
3: yeah.
0: My wife's is Fat Chick, Skinny Chick. And it all started with a personal trainer that I had, and we were wrapping up, and she goes, oh, that's not what I was expecting. The next client walked in.
2: Uh-huh.
0: I just talked to this woman the other day on the phone, and she was expecting like a 300-pounder to walk in, and this woman was like pretty ripped, and I guess based on, because they were asking about, oh, tell me about your activity level, yeah, and these different things and diet stuff.
2: Lifestyle.
0: She was expecting this bigger woman.

0: the walk in, and she wasn't at all. And she goes, "Wow, I got the." She goes, "You know what? That's the way it is all the time. You never know." And so that many, this is years ago. I'm like, that could be a fun game.
1: It sure could.
0: Yeah. And we have been wrong so many times on this game. If you're the volunteer, you get a prize just for volunteering and answering these questions honestly. Let's go and say hello to our person. This is Brittany. Hi, Brittany.
2: Hey, Brittany.
3: Hi,
0: it's Brittany. Hi. Everybody.
1: Hey.
0: All right, so we're gonna ask some questions. All you have to do, Brittany, is just answer these questions honestly. Like, don't try to throw us off. Just give us your actual answers to these questions, and then we'll try to figure out what's going on here. Fat chick, skinny chick. Who would like to go first with the question?
4: I'll take it. What would you say is your favorite item on a buffet?
0: Ooh, good. That's a new one.
4: Yeah, it is. I always do new ones.
3: Steak. Prime rib.
4: Prime rib.
0: Mm. Oh, prime rib.
4: Like from the carving station?
0: Oh, the carve, yeah. Fancy.
3: Combo.
5: It's good.
4: Okay, it tells me what kind of buffet she goes.
5: When you do go out to the buffet, for example, and you want to, quote, dress up, do you think those t-shirts that women wear with the shoulders cut out are fancy?
1: Ah! The cold shoulder.
3: No.
5: No? Okay.
4: Okay, good.
1: Okay. No. How would you rate your sleep on a scale of 1 being the worst to 10 being the best?
3: I have young kids, so
0: young
3: I guess
0: kids.
3: 6, 7.
0: Oh, young okay. kids. All right, how many kids do you have?
3: Three.
0: And how is the oldest? Or I should say, what's the youngest?
3: 3 weeks.
1: Oh!
0: Oh, 3 weeks.
1: Baby. Yeah, right.
0: Okay.
6: How many cruises have you been on?
3: I have been on one cruise.
1: And are you, so you're married or just in a relationship?
3: Engaged.
1: Engaged.
4: Okay. How long was this cruise and what was the destination?
3: It was 7 days and I went to Ensenada.
1: Fun.
0: 7 days, Ensenada.
4: All right.
0: Yeah, so you said you're engaged. Now, all three of these kids is with the same dude?
3: No.
0: No. All right. So, nice. How many different baby daddies?
3: Two.
1: Okay.
0: Have you ever participated in any kind of like cause-based march?
3: No.
0: Yeah.
1: March is no rallies.
0: Okay,
3: no.
5: If you go to a bar, what's your favorite drink?
3: Jack and Coke.
1: Nice.
4: Not diet, regular?
3: Regular.
4: Okay.
0: Yeah. All right. So there's my standard question. I always ask this question. If you're going to have a soda, is it regular or diet?
3: Regular.
4: What's your favorite reality show? Is it Housewives, 1,000-Pound Sisters? Is it Honey Boo Boo?
3: I love the Real Housewives of Orange County.
4: OC Housewives.
0: Okay. Did you play an instrument in high school?
3: No, not in high school.
0: Did you play any sports in high school?
3: I was a 4-year varsity cheerleader.
0: Varsity cheerleader.
4: 4 years?
1: 4-year. Okay, so were you a gymnast?
3: No.
1: Okay.
5: Do you have any tattoos?
3: I do.
1: Where?
5: Where on your body?
3: Arms, back, down my side, on my legs.
1: Hmm. Wow.
4: Any cartoon characters included in those?
3: Mm-hmm. No.
0: No?
1: Okay.
6: Good question.
0: All right.
4: No.
0: Do people usually think that you look older or younger than your actual age?
3: Younger.
1: Mm-hmm. Is your hair color a color found in nature, or is it like dyed a crazy color?
3: It's highlighted, like blonde.
1: Oh, okay.
3: So it's normal.
6: Do you have an iPhone or an Android?
0: I was just going to ask that question, Menace. I was just going to ask that question.
3: I have an iPhone.
0: iPhone.
6: All right. Sassy. Okay.
1: What kind of music do you like to listen to?
3: I listen to alternative. I listen to hip hop, and I like EDM.
0: Okay. Do you have a dog or a pet?
3: I do have a dog.
0: You have a dog? What kind of dog?
3: It's a Rottweiler.
0: Oh. A Rottweiler. So that's got to go out for walks. Okay. What kind of milk do you buy for the house? Whole milk, 2%, skim, oat?
3: 1%.
0: Okay, 1%.
4: Do you think the Fast and the Furious movies are cool?
3: I do like the Fast and Furious movies.
4: All right, I'm locked.
6: All right. I've been locked for a while, but...
0: Yeah, me too.
6: That is like asking questions.
0: Have you?
4: It's fun.
0: Have you ever been a mistress? Have you ever been the side chick?
3: No.
0: No? What's your favorite salad dressing?
3: Caesar.
5: Caesar? Okay.
1: Oh, love me a Caesar. Do you have a gym membership?

0: Do you work out?
1: Not currently.
2: Can you name a food that is a 0 point food on Weight Watchers?
1: No.
2: Okay.
3: Do you have any facial piercings?
1: I do. I have a nose piercing, my septum's pierced, and I have a lip piercing.
2: Ooh. Okay.
4: Greg's locked.
0: I'm locked.
2: Do you prefer thongs or boy shorts?
1: Boy shorts.
2: All right. I think I'm locked.
0: Yeah, I'm locked. Yeah.
2: Anybody
0: I'm
2: have any other questions?
3: I'm locked.
0: No, that's pretty good.
2: I mean, I'll throw the standard question out there. Do you do anal?
5: Yeah, standard.
1: No.
2: No.
4: Not lately.
2: I asked it once, and then every time I don't ask it, the text goes like, hey, man, where's the
0: people
2: question?
0: People get pissed.
2: I don't know about pissed, but they go like, hey, man, you didn't ask your question.
5: I'll have to check the text on that one.
2: Yeah. All right. I think I'm locked in.
0: I'm locked.
2: Right, yeah, locked. Okay. Yeah. Seabass and Menace were the first to lock in. I'll go to them first. Seabass, what do you got?
6: Well, I think the cruise to a trashy tourist destination, liking Fast and the Furious... it's, you know, the tattoos, the kids, it's, I don't see anything on here that's really skinny at all.
4: Jack and Coke.
6: Yeah.
4: The Rottweiler. Never met a skinny person with a Rottweiler. And the other, I mean, I literally only have one thing in the skinny column.
2: Which is?
4: Is the two baby daddies.
0: Really?
4: Once in a while. Hmm. Yeah. Cause like, I don't know how to explain it.
6: Yeah. You stay hot.
4: Yeah, you stay hot, okay. and they can look past you having another kid.
6: Right.
2: All right. Gina Grad.
0: Yeah, mine was pretty neck and neck for a while, but then Fat won out. A lot of interesting stuff. When she started naming all the tattoos, I thought, I'm just assuming there's a lot of canvas because it's a lot of tattoos.
2: See, I put the tattoos in the skinny column.
3: Yeah, me too.
0: Oh, really?
2: Yeah.
0: Okay, I was just going by like acreage.
2: Because it draws a lot of attention, right? And so I wouldn't think that you would want to draw a lot. Like, I don't.
0: I think
2: that's why I don't tuck my shirt in, for example.
0: I think it's the other way around.
6: It's a different day and age, man.
0: I think, exactly. I think it's the other way around. So I'm going fat,
4: And CBS had a great question about the cartoon characters.
6: Yeah. Now, she said no, which actually is mean skinny.
0: Yeah.
2: Okay. Gregory.
3: My columns were essentially neck and neck. I think the cheerleader thing is making me lean skinny. I don't know why. iPhone skinny.
0: Yeah, I had those too. The skinny.
3: Just overall, the only thing I had in the questionable is engaged, not married or divorced or anything like that. I wasn't sure about that. But overall, skinny.
0: Okay.
2: All right. Sammy.
7: I went fat. The Rottweiler to me is really what sealed it because I just don't think that it's just difficult to be small and have a Rottweiler, I would think. And the 4-year varsity cheer not being a gymnast to me says powerhouse.
0: Oh, so, like the base.
7: Yes.
5: Is that what we call it? Powerhouse?
7: Yeah, you're lifting human beings. Yeah. Yes.
5: That's a fun. That's
2: not
5: a fun.
2: I'm not familiar with that term. I hadn't heard that term.
3: Powerhouse. In the cheerleading world.
5: That's a fun euphemism.
7: I'm saying fat.
2: Okay. Greg, I think you and I are the only ones who went skinny on this one.
3: Yeah.
2: Now, here's what I had in the fat column. I did have the cruise to Ensenada.
3: Right.
2: The Jack and the Coke. I put the 1% milk, but that's the same as regular diet soda, right? Fast and Furious, her favorite salad dressing is Caesar.
7: Yeah,
5: that's creamy.
2: But in the skinny column, let's start with her name. Like the name Brittany, I just had in the skinny column. She's not been to any cause-based marches.
5: That's good.
2: Lots of tats. I read that, like I mentioned, that's drawing a lot of attention to... And they're all over the place. So
3: it wasn't just ankle and wrist.
6: Let me give you the reason behind that. It's also the reason that big girls have a bunch of weird crap on their hair and their nails. And it's easier to do that than to lose weight.
2: I have the iPhone in the skinny column. Yeah. I have the fact you can't name a 0 point food for Weight Watchers in the skinny column. I
0: forgot about that.
2: I had the dog. You guys had the dog in the fat column.
3: I had it in skinny.
2: I had the dog in the skinny column. And the other one, she said boy shorts over thongs.
3: Mm-hmm.
2: And I think skinny girls get away with the boy shorts more because, again, it accentuates. Like, I'm a fat guy. I don't tuck my shirt in because all it does is accentuate belly.
0: Got it.
2: Right? Like, I think boy shorts would just accentuate.
6: It also keeps clothing from hiding an ass.
2: Yeah. So
6: I'm getting sucked up in there.
2: I locked in at skinny, myself and Greg. Mm-hmm. And then we got Seabass, Menace, Gina, and Sammy, who are all... on the
3: fat column.
2: Fat side.

0: All right, are we ready?
1: Yes.
2: So ready.
1: So excited.
3: Good one.
0: All right. I mean, look, I look. There are no losers here because, you know, it's just guesses.
1: Yeah.
0: But here we go. You ready? On the count of three, we have a photo. The only person who is known so far is Morgan. She's the one that sets these all up. And so she has the photo, which we are going to open up here in just a moment. Are you ready?
1: Yes. Yeah.
2: Uh-huh.
0: On the count of three. One, two, three.
2: So wrong.
1: She is a big, beautiful woman.
4: Easy peasy.
0: Oh, look. Oh, yeah, dude. This is such a mom photo because I could see the, it's in, she's taking like a selfie photo in a mirror. And it says, the little like play bouncy thing is on the floor of the bath. And then the tub is one of the baby washing stations and stuff like that.
3: And look what's above the tub, Greg.
0: And she's got a sign.
1: No, the bathroom is very cute.
3: Greg's favorite type of sign.
2: Yeah, there's a sign that says, "Winning in progress, do not disturb."
1: Love that.
3: The Yankees.
2: Yeah. What is
0: the other sign above the tub say there, Brittany?
1: It's backwards.
0: It says
2: something heart.
1: Something the day.
5: Honestly, that's my parents' house. So I don't know. My mom changes. My mom's the sign lady, not me.
1: Okay. Very hobby. It's a very cute bathroom.
0: Yeah, and there's a "Winning in progress, do not disturb" New York Yankees door hanger on the doorknob there.
3: So they haven't won in quite some time.
0: A lot of signs.
1: And
0: a lot
1: leather
0: of signs.
1: Tops.
0: Sweet. Yeah. Brittany. Love it. Thank you so much for volunteering. And just to make it clear, nobody held a gun to your head and said that you had to participate in this contest, right?
2: Can you confirm that?
5: So beyond excited to participate.
0: There you go.
1: We love it.
0: And just for being such a great sport, we are setting you up with a prize. So you are a winner here on this round of Fat Chick, Skinny Chick.
2: Hey-o.
0: All right, Brittany, thank you so much for listening to Woody Show. We love you. And hang on 1 second and we'll get your information, okay?
5: Thank you.
0: There you go. Brittany. There's Brittany, everybody. If you'd like to volunteer for a future round of Fat Chick, Skinny Chick, well, just send us an email. email@thewoodyshow.com. Morgan goes through all those, and she gets a little list going together. And from there, it's just based on availability. We'll ask you, like, hey, when are you available? And then based on how that works with the show schedule, and that's who we go with.
1: Yeah.
0: And then you can win a prize. Again, email@thewoodyshow.com. We'll take a quick break. More Woody Show is next. Hang on.
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1: I ain't your pal, dickface. Yeah. Dickface. Yeah. Dickface.
2: Yeah. I ain't your pal, dickface. Dickface. Dickface. The Woody Show.
0: Now we're going to have Menace's Word of the Day.
3: Ooh, we're going to learn.
0: Yes, in just a moment. I did want to play a clip. It is about how everybody is getting dumber. Despite all these things, all these like advancements and how easy information is to obtain, or, you know, if you are curious about something.
4: There's your answer, man, right? Yeah.
0: It used to be, you know, your parents would go, well, look it up.
5: Oh,
0: and then
5: God,
0: sucked
5: so
0: because like that meant actual work.
4: And yep. Then you said,
3: you might have to go to the library, find an encyclopedia.
4: Yeah.
6: Britannica.
3: It might take days.
0: Right. But now, and so it's just the reliance on, and Menace will say for, you know, spelling or for vocabulary words like, wow, I got a computer.
6: Yeah, I got a phone, computer.
0: And I don't need that stuff. This comedian, Pineapple Honeydew.
5: Oh.
6: All right.
0: Never heard of this person before, but I thought this was pretty funny. Did a video mocking how people sound when they're using now ChatGPT for everything. This is pretty good.
7: ChatGPT, is my refrigerator running? ChatGPT, is Shrek 2 the sequel or the first one? ChatGPT, how old is my mom? ChatGPT, do I know enough words to write an email? ChatGPT, what's your star sign? ChatGPT, what's that name? What's that one movie? ChatGPT, is chicken vegan? ChatGPT, can you write the email for me, please? I don't know enough words.
0: I can do it.
5: That's what's going.
0: What's that one movie?
4: Yeah.
0: Like, people will do that to us. They'll text us and go, hey, can you guys play that one song? Song?
5: Yeah. You got it.
0: What are you talking about?
5: Coming up.
4: Who's that guy?
3: Yeah. Mm-hmm. Or they'll text us questions that, like, they could have already answered before texting us.
4: Absolutely.
3: Not stuff that we know, like stuff that the world knows.
5: Yeah.
4: Right.
0: Yeah. If you want to know, like, a take, opinion, or, you know, who on the show would be most likely to, that's a question for us. But when it's a simple question that is easily
5: Googleable.
0: Just Googleable. Yeah,
4: you used your thumbs to text that.
0: Yeah.
4: Right. Type it into Google.
0: Yeah. Is it an old person thing to use ChatGPT? Because somebody said using ChatGPT the way that you used to use Google is an old person thing. Should still be Googling things, not just putting whatever your search thing is into ChatGPT or Gemini or whichever one you're using.
6: I just think ChatGPT is for older people in general.
5: But why? In general,
6: I just find older people using it more than all the others.
5: Because it's the OG.
3: It's the Xerox or the...
0: It's the most recognizable.
6: Yeah.
0: Right.
6: Yeah.
0: So is it kind of like once everybody knows about a band, it's no longer cool?
6: No.
0: So therefore, it's... yeah. Right?
6: No. Yeah,
0: yeah. Like once something becomes super popular, now it's the thing that it's not cool anymore. Like that, because you need to be on to the next thing before everybody else.
6: No, I just think younger people just research more stuff to find what's a better product.
0: But is it not good? Is ChatGPT not...
6: I don't think it's that great versus other ones. Like
5: I do use it a lot, and
6: Claude
5: I do
6: and Grok. And
5: when I use it, I'm like, actually, that's not right. You're right. Thank you for correcting me. I'm like, why did I have to correct you?
0: Is there a difference? Like, are you comparing apples to apples? Meaning, the free version of ChatGPT compared to the free version of
5: Grok,
0: whatever the other ones are.
6: Yeah,
0: it's still not as good.
6: I don't believe it is.
0: All right, I don't know. I'd have to Google that.
3: Yeah. I will say this.
4: Yeah.
3: Well, that's the thing with Google, which there's this Gemini. That's, in my experience, the pussiest one out there. Where it's like anything that is slightly controversial.
0: Oh, yeah, I hate.
3: Yeah, that's something I want to buy, I want to buy a legal product. It's, well, did you know that in certain states, it'll start with a big list.

0: that does specific things. I'll tell an AI that, and it'll pre-search for me.
1: Yeah, that's what I mean.
0: But I won't have to like go and look and like say, wait a minute, is that on the...
1: it can still be wrong.
2: Well, like I was mentioning, my one friend, Gene, he is a review guy. Like before he stays at a hotel, goes to a restaurant, I mean, he digs into all the reviews. And he's been using AI to go through all the different reviews, but he's got it set up in his rules about what to exclude, because like Seabass will say, like, you know, I don't want to, I like exclude all reviews that just mention an employee by name, because typically, like, oh, I had a great experience with the front desk woman, and therefore, like, the room might not have been great, but they really liked that front desk woman, so that's why they gave him 5 stars.
1: Shouldn't work here anymore.
2: Yeah. Anything like that that could just, like, oh, or like you had, you know, I couldn't find any parking spots. The rooms may be great, and it might be a great place to stay, and it was actually a really good value. But like they couldn't find the parking spot out front, so they gave it 1 star. So he figured out a way to like to filter those out.
1: Like filter out anything personal one off.
0: It'll do things like that. It'll find like if I'm in a town and like I find me a Planet Fitness that has Olympic style squat racks. That's not listed on their on the Google results. Grok or whoever will go in through like the Yelp and it'll say, oh, so and so mentioned that something, and it'll pre-filter stuff that the home website doesn't need.
3: It'll do a deep dive.
2: But I'm with you, Seabass. I hate it when it's so politically correct. It's obnoxious.
4: Mm-hmm.
2: It's got a septum piercing.
1: Yeah, whose ass are you covering? You're not a real person.
2: Yeah, all I wanted was take this picture of Greg and make it look like he's slow. That's all I want.
5: Yeah.
2: Big deal. It's like,
1: I'm not asking for the world. Marginalized communities. Yeah.
2: I'm like, oh my God.
5: Shut up. Just make him.
2: Just make him
5: special.
2: Put him on the short bus, please. That's all I'm asking for, so I can send it to him. We can laugh.
0: There's a stigma around certain
2: people. That's all I want.
1: This is between me and Greg.
5: Right. Yeah.
2: Yeah.
5: And show him shooting heroin. Come on.
2: Come on.
0: Sorry, I can't do that.
2: What are you doing?
5: Drugs are bad.
2: 877-44-WOODY. You can text us over to 22987. We do have a Menace word of the day.
0: Hey. Real learning.
2: Yep. And we're going to have that for you right after the break here on The Woody Show. Hang on.
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3: Bright sunshine for the day ahead. Highs in the upper 70s. This evening turns partly cloudy with lows in the low 60s. Columbus Day brings partly cloudy skies, highs in the mid 80s, and southwest winds at 15. Tomorrow night, mostly clear with a few clouds, lows in the upper 60s. Tuesday looks partly cloudy, highs in the mid 70s, overnight lows in the mid 50s, winds west at 10.
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2: Now, before the word of the day, what are you heating up over there, Seabass?
3: I've got a special incentive for Menace to do really great on his word of the day today.
2: All right, let's try really hard, buddy.
3: I got another flavor of the new Hot Pocket snack breaks.
4: Oh, damn.
2: Oh, my God.
3: This is the cheesy stuffed pretzel. So it's a pretzel crust Hot Pocket stuffed with gooey cheese.
4: Menace, you better do good.
3: Only if you try really hard on your word of the day.
5: All right. I mean, I just ordered everybody food, but...
2: Yay!
3: You never heard of an appetizer?
5: Yeah, true.
2: All right. Well, let's see how he does. Good. Menace, word of the day, everybody. Ooh. All right. So in an effort to extend beyond the 91 words that he knows.
3: And dwindling.
5: Yeah. I'm trying to cut a couple out, actually.
2: Yeah. We have a word of the day calendar. We give him a page from that calendar. It's got the word on there. It's got the, as he would call it, the pronunciation guide.
6: Which is very helpful to it.
2: As the definitions.
3: Upside down Q. What?
2: It uses it in a sentence.
5: It's hieroglyphics every time.
2: It is. And Menace is going to give us his best shot at it. I'm going to spell it for everybody so everybody knows at home what we're talking about here. C-A-T-A-C-L-Y-S-M. C-A-T-A-C-L-Y-S-M is today's word of the day. And Menace, what is today's word? How would you say that?
5: Cataclysm.
2: Whoa!
4: What? You earned all the Hot Pockets.
6: Oh my God.
2: Menace.
6: Start eating.
2: Wow.
5: Yeah. Wow. Well, let's check out the sentences.
2: On the first try.
4: Off to a
6: good
4: start.
6: It must have been that pronunciation guide that really helped you out.
5: Oh, yeah.
6: Because it looks totally normal.
5: Mm-hmm. I mean, do you get that reference from like another language, or is that like legit what people
3: go to the dictionary?
2: Now, Menace, did you look at the definitions already?
5: No.
2: What does it mean? Don't look.
5: Cataclysm?
2: Yeah.
5: I don't know. Like, I would say devastation, maybe.
2: Devastation?
6: Oh my goodness.
5: Right, maybe, right?
2: What is going on? Who are you?
6: Yeah.
2: And what have you done with Menace?
5: I don't know.
2: All right. Definition number one.
5: Don't worry. It'll get worse. Okay. A momentous and violent event marked by overwhelming upheaval and demolition.
2: Okay.
4: Yo.
3: Question mark?
2: All right.
5: Yeah. A sudden and violent physical action producing changes in the Earth's surface.
2: Okay.
5: Flood or deluge or plague or whatever.
3: Where's plague?
2: I don't know. D-E-L-U-G-E. What is that word?
5: Deluge?
3: What would a deluge be?
5: A douche? I don't know.
2: A douche.
4: I mean,
5: flood
4: don't know.
5: Or dilute?
2: Dilute.
5: Yeah.
6: No?
5: Nah.
4: Getting far.
6: You were close.
4: Yeah.
5: Dilute?
3: Dilulu?
5: Deluke? I don't know.
2: Deluke?
5: I don't know that word.
3: It's in the Winter Olympics.
5: Is it? Luge?
4: There it is.
5: Flood or luge?
2: No.
5: All right. I don't know.
3: All right, moving on.
5: Okay.
6: just forget it.
5: Let's see. When the... okay.
3: So this is used in a sentence.
5: Okay, yeah. Used in a sentence.
6: And it's deluge, by the way.
5: Deluge, what is it?
6: I say deluge.
4: Yeah, deluge.
3: Very fancy.
5: I don't even know what that
6: How
5: is.
6: How do you say it, Seabass?
3: I would say just deluge.
4: I've only heard deluge.
3: But I think yours is probably more accurate.
5: All right.
3: Oh.
5: Okay.
3: Of course.
5: In a sense, the Sagittarius and sexual...
4: Uh-huh, might be.
5: Detroit Sebastian.
2: Detroit. The word is A-D-R-O-I-T.
5: Yeah.
2: Apparently that's how you spell Detroit.
5: Detroit. Sebastian brought in canned snails for an explanation. Menace.
2: I don't know what that word. That word. I don't know
3: Greg,
2: what that
3: Greg
2: is.
3: Greg knows that one for sure.
4: Yeah.
2: What is that word, Greg?
5: Epicurean?
4: Close.
6: Epicurean.
2: Epicurean.
5: Epicurean.
2: I don't know that word.
6: Like food related.
2: Don't know that word.
5: Really? Epicurean.
6: Yeah. We're going to go on an Epicurean adventure.
2: Yeah, don't know that.
3: You've never read
5: Examination.
3: That
5: Menace has unleashed an involuntary cataclysm of heavy hurling and barfing.
2: Heaving.
5: Heaving.
2: Not heavy. Heaving, I've heard of.
5: Oh, heaving.
6: What's the first part of that sentence again?
5: It said involuntary cataclysm of heaving, hurling, and barfing.
4: No, you mean the very first, the beginning of the sentence.
6: Beginning of this.
5: Sagittarius. Sagittarius.
6: Mm.
5: And then that was brought to you by BBC News Bulletin.
2: Oh,

0: Yeah, he likes. He's just skipping his over.
1: Yeah,
0: stuff.
1: Right.
2: Yeah, yeah,
3: yeah.
1: I'm just gonna keep talking.
3: You'll forget. SADACIOUS.
0: May I? Since
1: please.
0: Since this is about me from the BBC News. When the sagacious and sexually adroit Sebastian brought in canned snails for an Epicurean examination, Menace unleashed an involuntary
2: cataclysm. I can't even hear you, dude.
0: Menace.
2: Speak up.
0: Menace unleashed an involuntary cataclysm of heaving, hurling, and barfing.
4: That's what happened.
1: Did. And it was immortalized, even in a pillow.
2: The first sentence again?
0: When the sagacious and sexually adroit Sebastian... this is all just one sentence.
2: What is that?
4: What does that even mean?
0: Well, what's someone who is sage or a sage?
2: I don't know. That's some
3: crap. They ward off spirits.
2: Yeah, they like.
3: Like you wave them around the house.
4: Room. Yeah.
1: Oh, but when, put it in context. You totally know.
0: But
1: that.
0: When a person is that.
1: Yeah.
4: When oh, you're such a sage.
2: What?
1: Like, for example,
2: no one says that.
1: I need help with the computer. I'm gonna call Rich on tech.
2: Yeah.
1: He's the sage.
4: He's the computer
1: all
4: sage.
1: All things tech.
2: Who in the hell says that?
1: Yeah, almost everybody.
3: No.
4: No.
3: Right?
4: What?
3: Almost
4: no.
3: Every, I mean, Jeff. Does that
4: You've
3: sound familiar to you
4: sage?
3: At all?
5: Yes, I can define it. Yeah, for sure.
2: Yeah, you can define it, but do people say that?
5: In some circles, they do. In this room, I doubt it, but in some circles, they do.
4: It's definitely like sarcastic. Like, look, I'm not a sage, but this is my opinion.
2: No, who man. Says that?
4: I've never heard
3: Menace,
4: that. I mean, I understand it.
3: Menace, I'm 1,000% with you on that.
0: Well, but again, Sammy, that's like saying, dog's never built a rocket ship, obviously. Yeah, we get that. That doesn't add to the conversation.
3: CBS at one point, were you the one that said you'd never heard people say doggo when referring to the dogs? Or was that Menace?
0: No, I said
3: I saw it like a lot on social
2: no,
3: media.
2: I think I
3: like,
2: say,
3: oh, my doggo. And yeah.
2: No, I think I said I don't want to hear people say that.
0: Right. Yeah. I probably said that I hate that.
3: Yeah.
2: It's stupid.
3: Yeah, it's obnoxious, like one of those, like,
2: unfunny.
3: You know, just because, you know, you've not run into people who refer to the dog that way doesn't mean that. People, I understand
1: but
3: what
1: people
3: Greg's
1: are,
3: saying.
1: Are saying sage? Yeah, yeah.
3: I believe it's a thing. That's
2: yeah, yeah.
3: I just want to make. I do believe it's a thing.
1: Not
3: I think
1: in your
3: it's for.
1: World.
3: I think it's for smarter people than I.
1: Mm.
3: I'm not running in.
2: That saying doggo.
3: I'm not running in those circles for being sage. When you say like, who says that, I'm with you.
2: I mean, it's a good indicator of like
3: that's
2: people
3: right.
2: I don't want to hang out with.
3: Oh right.
0: So the point being that sage would be the same root word as sagacious. And that's and
1: sure.
0: So, and when you learn lots of words,
1: I think you're losing them even further.
0: But the whole point of all of this is that you learn lots of words.
2: I mean, you got gay, right?
0: Gay. Sagacious, getting. When you learn lots of words and you encounter unfamiliar words, you can often use the words you already know to interpolate what the other words mean.
1: Right.
3: What's interpolate? I do know what interpolate.
4: Me too. Only from music.
3: Yeah. Only from flight training.
4: Wow.
0: Oh.
4: Yeah.
0: See, again.
3: Yeah.
4: Is this an interpolation?
0: So adroit, I will say, I don't really know what the root word for that would be.
3: Droid?
1: I think it's Detroit.
2: Detroit.
3: That's a mess.
4: I think it's droid.
1: I have to remind myself that.
3: What is today's word?
2: Oh, cataclysm.
3: Cataclysm.
4: Nice.
0: This edition was a cataclysm.
1: It just struck me that I have to remind myself of that. Like when Woody says, like, I can't connect sage and sagacious, and I've never heard anybody say sage. Like, you know how to fly an effing plane.
3: Yeah. Yeah, but I've never, like, it's never registered with me people saying something like
1: really?
3: That.
1: Really?
3: Yeah.
4: Okay, I have a really stupid question. Cataclysm sounds like that word at church.
1: Catechism.
4: Thank you. I was like, what is that word? I can't think of it. That's a catechism.
3: Okay, I've heard somebody in the text, sage advice.
4: That's
1: sage advice.
3: I've heard that.
0: But you can't put the two together.
3: Well, if you said sage advice, like, I would understand what that means.
1: Right.
3: Right? Mm-hmm. That's good advice.
0: Okay, so there you go.
2: Yeah.
3: Yeah.
0: Menace hates you.
1: Because you would get that advice from
3: you've heard people
1: a
3: say
1: sage.
3: That, right? Well, that's sage
2: advice.
3: Yeah, okay, yeah.
2: That I have.
3: Yeah,
2: but
3: I've heard
2: in
3: that.
2: In any other context, no.
3: Right, like whatever you guys said.
1: Yeah.
3: I've already forgotten.
4: Being a sage.
3: Being a sage.
1: Being, yeah.
3: Yeah. Being he, a, like, no. Nope.
1: He's my sage.
3: Yeah.
2: No one's
0: wise old
2: that.
0: Sage.
3: I'm with you, dog. I'm with you. 877-44-WOODY.
0: Out of the top pockets.
3: You can,
2: try it.
3: Try it out.
1: And apparently sagacious means somebody who makes smart, insightful choices after deep thought.
0: Oh, that sounds like Sebastian to me. Mm-hmm.
3: Sebastian, why are you using the word sagacious incorrectly?
4: Whoa.
0: Didn't Greg just define it for us?
3: 3-2-3. I didn't pick it up clearly because I don't know any of that. Why are you using the word incorrectly?
0: You have to tell me. You can't just say you're doing it wrong. You have to tell me why.
1: I think you have to take it up with the BBC.
2: Yeah, and also you said that sounds like Seabass. Where is he?
0: getting right here, buddy.
2: Oh, again, okay.
0: But Greg's right. This is from the BBC, so we're right. talking about the
1: like,
0: BBC.

0: If you have an issue with it, take it up with them.
1: What do you think of this thing that he brought in?
2: Very cheesy. It's cheese forward again.
3: That's their thing, I guess.
4: These new snack breaks, they're...
2: It's all cheese.
4: It's all, well, actually, there's technically there's supposed to be bacon in there. So.
1: There is?
5: Nah, it's all bacon. I mean, all cheese.
4: Mm. Just no cheese bacon. And bread.
1: Yeah, what are you giving it? Hot Pocket, snack break.
5: Stuffed
4: pretzel.
5: Give it,
1: stuffed pretzel edition.
5: I'll give it a 5 out of 10.
1: A 5 out of 10?
5: Yeah, it's mid.
1: Yeah.
3: I really want to try it.
1: All right, we're going to take a quick break. More Woody Show is next. Hang on.
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1: 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What up? 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
0: 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Woody Show. A lot of wiener news here over the last couple of days. Yeah, so now a city commission candidate in Florida, no longer in the running for office because he had shut off a few pictures of himself. He was at a community event. There were like 30-some people plus kids. And for whatever reason, he decided to show a bunch of nude pictures of himself to everybody.
2: Why not?
0: And in some of the images that he was showing, he was doing the helicopter with his wiener. So
3: everybody's
0: again,
3: everybody's showing off.
0: So not only
2: trying to make Gina jealous.
0: Not only is it another story involving a wiener, it's another helicopter wiener story.
3: That's so jealous.
1: So weird.

0: Like, not like, to have awareness, just like, you shouldn't be doing that.
1: Yeah. So some people complained to the cops about it. Cops looked into the whole incident. They have not said that they have made any kind of arrest or filed any charges, you know, but dude.
2: Bizarre.
3: And he wasn't just, like, oh my God, how did that get in there?
1: Yeah, it's just so, it's so weird.
4: I mean, well, guys, it was a Wiener Helicopter Day parade. So.
3: Oh, yeah.
4: No, well, no, it's a Chamber of Commerce. Just a Chamber of Commerce event.
0: These are the type of weirdos that we just need to eliminate from society.
4: Yep, this is what the island's
0: like, for. Because they have no awareness that this is not good. That you should not be doing this.
1: We're going to take a quick break. 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
1: So, Sebastian Maniscalco has been under fire from comics ever since his name took over the Raw Dog comedy channel on Sirius XM. And these comics have been losing out on royalties. As we were discussing how much they could potentially, like $15 per strip, which is crazy.
3: Yeah.
1: That's pretty good.
3: Yeah, 15 to 30, depending on who recorded it, who has the rights, et cetera.
1: Right.
3: Et cetera.
1: So a lot more than I thought it was going to be. Anyway, so there's been nothing from Sebastian to this point, but now Sebastian has come out and he has commented.
4: This goes out to all my fellow comedians. I want to let you know that I heard you. I support you. I love you. I know how hard the grind is. Believe me, I've been there. But I wanted to let you know that I had nothing to do with removing the Raw comedy from Sirius XM. That was a Sirius XM decision. But I also want to let you know that I'm going to work with Sirius XM to highlight a variety of different voices in stand-up comedy, from emerging to established to newcomers and everything in between.
3: Also known as
4: emerging.
3: I
4: just ask that you give me a little time, guys. I just got here, and I needed a little time to build out the channel. I just want to let you know that I heard you, and just give me some time and be patient, and I think you'll like the result. God bless everybody.
3: I don't know why you need time. You just say, hey, go back to what you were doing two months ago.
5: The end.
3: Just one phone call.
6: But you said the other day that wasn't making money, right?
1: Well, it's not they have the audience numbers. They know how many people are listening or not listening. Sirius XM said that the channel was not performing well.
6: Right.
1: So they wanted to do something different, which meant Sebastian Maniscalco's at least his name on it. I don't really believe that he's pouring over what comics go on.
3: Oh, yeah. Who's going after?
1: Like, he doesn't care.
7: About it not doing well, I think what the opportunity is, his name is on it, so they can make more revenue. They can sell it to other companies.
1: Sure.
7: Versus people that, you know, people haven't heard of, you know, so that does make more financial sense.
6: Well, and it's like supporting a restaurant that's going out of business. Like, they should have been listening when they said it mattered.
1: Well, there is also Sebastian Maniscalco bought the station. No, he didn't buy the station.
3: Right. He just doesn't know how things work.
1: Right. Yeah. It's just a partnership on, we're going to use your name. You're going to be the figurehead for this thing, and that's it.
5: But I do believe him, like you said, Woody, the other day, that he's not the one making that decision.
3: No. Right. They used this opportunity to change things.
1: Correct.
3: Up.
5: Right.
1: He's the one taking all the heat.
5: Yeah, he was wrongly blamed for it.
3: Right. I would have respected him more if he said, hey, look over here, guys.
5: Right.
3: Yeah. Oh, here's the problem.
5: You can't say
3: no one knows who you are, and they don't like your comedy. Sorry.
1: Or reach out to this guy. This is the guy that made all the decisions.
6: Yeah. Yeah.
1: Leave me alone.
5: Yep.
1: Go see me in Madison Square Garden.
7: Look, I'm just collecting a check.
1: Yeah. This week in audio, what do you got for us, CBS?
3: Some of the funniest/saddest audio I think we're going to have all year. This is from Newport News, Virginia. This is a school shooting. Now, no one died.
1: Oh, I know what this is. You're right. This is a crazy.
5: Oh, if this is what I'm thinking it is.
3: So this happened a few years ago, but the audio is just being released of the body cam from the cops. So the cops, a 6-year-old boy shot his teacher in the chest.
6: Insane.
1: So, 6 years old.
3: Again, she's alive. She survived. She does have a bullet piece lodged in her chest, which sucks for her. But so the kid shows up, and one of the other teachers has got the kid, and she separated him from the gun. And
5: she's kind of holding on.
3: Right. Yeah. So, but the cops are like, okay, we just need to find out what happened. Everything's safe, but we need to find out what happened. Listen to the mouth on this kid.
1: Oh, right.
8: Yeah. He just admitted that he had one. All right, I got a weapon. He had one bullet. Piece of me, bitch.
1: Whoa.
3: So that was F y'all.
1: You want a piece of me.
3: You mother effers want a piece of me.
6: That is a 6-year-old.
1: Yeah.
3: Being in the arms of his teacher.
7: Yeah. It's standing on business.
1: Now, where did you learn this? Where did you, where'd you come?
3: Yeah, where do you think he picked up that language?
6: Definitely at school, right?
1: Right.
3: Oh, right, yeah.
5: Oh, yeah, from all his movies.
3: Oh, wait. So.

0: people say, oh, you can't judge people's parenting. I judge the mom.
1: Yeah, for sure.
0: Okay, so so then he says he brought the gun specifically because he wanted to get the assistant principal because she was being mean to him.
2: Oh, no.
0: Here he is describing the assistant principal.
3: I told the AP that there was a threat earlier about it.
0: That N-word retarded.
4: Oh, wow.
0: Talking about his assistant principal.
2: He has a lot of thoughts.
5: This is the perfect example of anybody with kids telling people without kids, you are not allowed to have an opinion about kids or parenting because you don't have them. I can absolutely have an opinion about
2: this. This is a pretty extreme example.
1: That's a crazy extreme example.
0: It's a sliding slope. You're exactly right. Slippery slope.
5: Yeah, that's the one.
1: Of course you can have an opinion about this.
5: There's one. No. Even you have agreed with parents who say that. If you don't have kids, you can't have an opinion about parenting.
1: Not with this.
5: Yes, you can.
1: No,
5: I'm saying in any context.
1: I wouldn't let my kid cry. Well, okay.
5: I don't have a pet tiger. Can I have an opinion on pet tiger?
2: I wouldn't let my kid bring a gun in his backpack to school.
1: Well, when people say, I wouldn't let my kid cry at a restaurant.
2: How do you stop them?
1: Okay, that's clearly somebody who doesn't have a kid because as a parent.
5: No, but then parents who criticize people for having that opinion will say, you can't have any opinion.
0: Let me give you the middle ground. Parenting. Here's the middle ground.
4: Yes, and on business, Greg.
0: Because I see this all the time doing cart narcs. That's why I don't approach people when they have little kids, but it happens, they're around. When a parent is just mother F and F that N-word, because I guarantee this six-year-old didn't hear that.
2: On Sesame Street.
1: Louis. Yeah.
0: And I say, man, you're setting a bad example for your kids. You can't tell me how to.
5: Exactly.
0: No, because you're being a trash person.
1: That has nothing to do with the fact that you don't have any kids. But it's people don't like their parenting being questioned.
0: Exactly. And then they lash out and say that you can't.
5: Parents should have it questioned.
0: Anyway, so back to this little kid.
1: What was this kid saying about Greg again? Oh, jeez, that's really not nice, 6-year-old boy.
0: I really wish we could play that.
2: That's a nice guy.
0: Because technically we could play the N-word on the radio, but I'd be fired. So so the cops are saying, okay, well, we got the kid and we know that the N-word is retarded. Okay, we got that. Where's this weapon here?
6: Where is the weapon?
7: It's on the floor.
2: It's over there, whore.
1: Whore.
4: Damn.
5: You like misusing words.
0: So the cop
5: is over there.
4: When is his Netflix special dropping? Because I'll watch.
0: This is Latarian Milton in the making. Look him up. Any kid who's talked to call a cop a whore to his face, that's probably Greg's kid, number one. But number two.
5: Right.
0: But number two,
1: kidding.
0: Don't cops go to school to teach kids, don't be afraid of us. You should come to us.
2: Yeah, we're your friend. We're going to protect you.
0: If there's danger, come to us. We'll help you.
2: Okay, whore.
4: Will do.
1: It's over there, whore.
0: So then they get the weapon from the kid.
7: I stole it from my mom.
6: Okay, buddy.
7: If you want a piece of me, come get it all.
1: Wow. What?
2: Come get it.
0: If you want a piece of me, come get it all, bitch.
1: Well, I mean, look, you're six. You're very intimidating.
2: Yeah.
0: Well, he shot his teacher. Yeah. He's a little bit.
1: Well, not anymore. Now he's just being held by an old woman.
2: Yeah, now it's just
1: just a mouthy six-year-old.
2: Yeah. And the old woman, I mean, we have bigger fish to fry. He shot someone. She's like, now we don't like that language. Hey, beyond that.
1: Yeah, right.
5: Worry about something else.
0: And the kid's like, look, I know this grandma's holding me down right now. But don't you bring all the cops you want. I can handle you.
1: Somebody said the mother tried to defend the kid too.
2: Okay. Oh. Of course she did.
0: But yeah, she got, I mean, this happened a few years ago, so we know what happened. She got some weapons charges. She actually, the child neglect and endangerment card charges were dropped because there was some technicality there. The teacher that got shot, again, she got shot through her hand, which is now partially immobile. There's a bullet fragment near her aorta, which is why they can't get it out.
1: Yeah.
0: She's suing the school district. She's also suing the assistant principal, who was apparently an N-word, R-word.
2: Right.
0: Because
2: for being that?
0: Because you might have heard at the beginning, the teacher was saying the assistant principal got a warning that there was a gun coming. So they searched the kid's backpack, wasn't in the backpack. But they didn't search
1: Scooby-Doo lunchbox.
2: Yeah.
0: But they didn't search the 6-year-old because there wasn't the right administrator or staff there to do it. Which is, again, this is why you got to love.
5: He had it on him.
0: Right.
4: Yeah.
2: But you can't look down a kid's pants.
0: Right. Well, again, this is why you got to love public schools because of all the real good rules they have that keep people safe. Oh, wait, someone almost died. Anyway, so in case
1: she'll win.
0: In case more cops come, this is what might happen.
7: I don't care if you call backup. I don't care if I go to jail, bitch.
3: Okay, we know you know that language, and you know that's not appropriate. Mrs. Kovacs is not happy with that.
0: Mrs. Kovacs is not happy.
2: She's laying on the floor.
1: Yeah, at some point, lady, turn it off.
5: Not only do I support euthanizing this kid, I will inject.
1: Is it too late for an abortion?
5: I will be the injector.
0: Bring all the backup you want, bitch. I'm scared.
5: Good God.
4: Yeah.
0: Well, and here's the thing. Oh, you can't hit kids anymore. This kid needed to be hit 5 years ago.
5: Oh, yeah.
4: But his parents obviously not doing it.
0: Anyway.
4: But to be fair,

0: When I was six years old, I was called into the principal's office because I was swearing on the playground because I heard my parents doing it because they're in the middle of a divorce. So I told a kid to sit his F word ass down on the slide, and he narked on me.
1: Oh,
0: like bitch. So it had to be a
1: gay F word or regular F word?
0: No, regular F word.
2: Okay. See, I don't remember ever hearing my mom say a swear word until I was much older.
3: Oh my God.
1: Really?
2: Oh yeah. Oh,
4: over anything?
2: You've met my mother. I mean, my mother is like Greg's mom. Like,
4: oh, yeah. No, that's true. My mom says blankety blank still.
2: Right.
5: Oh yeah.
2: Yeah. Yeah. So
4: what about your dad? My dad was a whoo.
2: But I saw my dad like once in the summer for a few weeks.
0: Yeah, yeah. I forgot. It was like, did they live together or not?
4: Like ever.
0: Your parents.
2: When I was like, they got divorced and I like just turned three. I don't remember it at all. I don't remember them being together at all.
0: They were getting divorced when I was six.
2: Yeah.
0: And yeah.
2: They're probably yelling and screaming at each other and stuff.
0: Yeah. So I could, So I picked up on that. So I got to blame it on them and didn't get in trouble.
4: Nice.
0: Yeah.
4: Yeah. See, it is the parents' fault.
1: Hurt people.
2: We're going to take a quick break, and then we'll have some more of the Week in Audio next here on The Woody Show. 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
3: Bright sunshine for the day ahead. Highs in the upper 70s. This evening turns partly cloudy with lows in the low 60s. Columbus Day brings partly cloudy skies, highs in the mid 80s, and southwest winds at 15. Tomorrow night, mostly clear with a few clouds, lows in the upper 60s. Tuesday looks partly cloudy, highs in the mid 70s, overnight lows in the mid 50s, winds west at 10.
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0: 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You're on Rock 96.1 and 101.1. All right, this week in audio, what else you got for us here, Seabass?
1: I can't believe Menace missed the biggest story that happened while he was at ComplexCon.
2: Which one?
1: Mm-hmm. Chet Hanks Eric Andre getting in a beef.
3: Big confrontation.
2: Well, to be honest, that didn't really pop off until like a couple of days later on social media.
1: Right, he was dealing with the stabbings and the fighting, so on and so forth. So, as all the big stars, including Menace, were at this ComplexCon, which is a hip-hop conference of sorts, Chet Hanks was there, and he videoed himself walking up to Eric Andre, who had like four big security guards with him, because I guess he's a big deal.

0: or whatever. And so it's the camera's far away, but thanks to the magic of AI, I was able to isolate the little bit of their back and forth that happened. Because for folks who don't know, Chet Hanks is mad at Eric Andre because Eric Andre had Chet on his show a couple of years ago and tried to clown and goof on him. But Chet was trying to fight back the whole time. It was actually a very bad episode because Chet's just being a dick the whole time.
1: Oh, really?
0: Yeah. So this is what
2: is he being a dick, or is like Eric Andre goofing on him?
3: Well,
2: if he's goofing on him, like why shouldn't he be?
3: Wasn't he goofing on him because he was speaking in a Jamaican accent?
0: Right. But there's ways to do that. Like when Jimmy Kimmel went on Eric Andre, he knew he was going to get screwed with, but he kind of rolled with it. Mm-hmm. Chet Hanks was like very much not antagonistic, like not making it fun, et cetera, et cetera.
4: We're team Chet, dude.
0: Well,
2: you are.
0: Chet, I
5: want to dislike him, but I can't.
0: Here's the end of Chet and Eric Andre yelling at each other as security is breaking them up. So I'll break that down for you.
2: Please do.
0: So
2: couldn't understand any of it.
0: Chet Hanks said, "Go on, F boy," to Eric Andre. And Eric Andre said, "F Tom Hanks."
3: Mm, oh, that's below the belt.
4: Oh,
3: that's too far.
6: Roasted.
4: Whoa.
0: Right.
2: It's like a your mama joke, but it's a your dad joke.
0: So we haven't had, Menace, have we had any good, this is not really a rap beef, but hip hop beef related beefs in a while.
4: No.
0: Chet Hanks versus Eric Andre.
2: I don't know the hip hop would claim.
4: I mean, Chet, the last big
2: either one
4: is,
2: really.
4: Was Drake and
0: Kendrick. Yeah. All right. So look, keep up. I think Chet would win because Chet's a beefy dude. He did roids and he's now into Jesus though, which brings us to our next clip.
4: All
2: right.
0: Our next clip is a city council meeting in Autumna, Iowa. And they have this thing where I guess anyone can, because anyone can do the invocation, the prayer before the city council meeting. And if you do that, if you open that door, guess who comes in?
2: Seabass.
3: Satanist.
0: Church of Satan.
3: Oh, there we go.
0: Because if you're going to let the Catholics and the Protestants
3: Everybody's
0: and the Jews and the
3: chance.
0: Blah, blah, blah, blah, blah.
2: Like legit.
0: Right. So this guy from the Church of Satan opened up the city, again, Autumna, Iowa.
7: We will start with the invocation, then the pledge. So those that would like to participate in the invocation, please.
2: So why do you need to have like a prayer before a city council meeting?
3: You shouldn't.
0: They've probably been doing it for 150 years.
4: I've never even heard of that before.
0: No, here it is.
2: I mean, before church. Okay, cool. Yeah. Or, you know, before donuts and coffee after church.
3: Yeah, what about separation of church and state?
2: Yeah.
7: Invocation, please stand.
8: Let us pray. Dear Dark Father, let us stand now.
2: This is Bort?
0: He does have that type
2: does
0: of
2: Does he look like Bort?
0: Father. He does have that type of Bort Lutzer energy.
2: I'm saying, but does he look like Bort?
0: No, he's like just a rando, like middle-aged, balls.
2: See, Bort looks like he would be a Satanist, but he's not.
5: No.
2: Like, he looks like, he has the
3: vibe,
2: look.
3: Yeah, mm-hmm. But he's not like
2: But he's not.
8: Let's pray. Dear Dark Father, let us stand now unbowed and unfettered by arcane doctrines born of fearful minds in darkened times. That which will not bend must break. And that which can be destroyed by truth should never be spared its demise. It is done. Hail Satan.
2: All right. And we begin talking about flock cameras and
0: stop signs.
3: What dog peed on my lawn?
2: Yeah. Are we going to have the Founders Day fair this year?
3: Yes, obviously.
5: Talk about the library.
0: All right, thank you. So what the modern Satanists are very much like, they try to be like, you heard in there, like we're going to talk about reason and natural science and laws and blah, blah, blah, blah, blah.
2: So not like human sacrifice.
3: Yeah, no.
0: Which is very,
3: I thought they're just poking fun at religion, really.
0: Right, which I don't appreciate.
2: That's my grandfather's Satanism.
3: Yeah.
0: Right.
3: Yeah.
0: If you want to be a Satanist, I want that Satan. I want blood sacrifices. I don't want the we're into rationality and science. Like, no, that's not a religion. That's just science.
4: No.
0: Anyway. Well,
3: that's atheism.
0: One of the citizens in Autumna heard the Dark Lord and Hail Satan and said, nuh-uh, not on my watch. So he rushed right up and he was the first speaker.
9: Let's just reverse that curse that was just put on our city.
4: Oh, God.
9: That ending with Hail City and Hail Dark God. That's not welcome
10: Mayor,
9: here.
10: Yeah. This should be done at the end.
9: It needs to be done now.
2: Yeah.
9: Okay.
5: Before it's too late.
7: I'm going to invite us into a 30-second time of prayer or time of silence. Time of silence.
10: We are at the consent agenda. I'm sorry, but it's time to move forward.
2: So is this what you said, Greg? Like, you don't want to be part of the HOA?
5: This
2: like,
5: is the HOA
3: God,
5: meeting.
3: I would love to see this.
2: The what? The consent circle? Like, what are we talking about?
5: It's just.
0: Hey,
5: like,
0: no, sorry, Mayor, we can't. This is not time for prayer.
3: We already invoked the Dark Father. We've got to move on.
0: According to Robert's Rules of Order,
7: I'm going to invite us into a 30-second time of prayer or time of silence. Time of silence.
10: No, we are at the consent agenda. I'm sorry.
2: The consent agenda.
5: Consent agenda.
2: What?
5: I know. The HOA meeting is just a bunch of people sitting in a literal carport on folding chairs. Can't we just talk like normal people?
2: Let's just get to the consent agenda.
3: You're not even in like
5: agenda.
3: A lobby?
5: No.
2: It's not time for the silent circle prayer yet.
0: Look, a guy just prayed to Satan. Can we break the rules for a second here?
5: Yeah. We have to address
7: so
5: it.
7: As mayor of the city of Autumna. as mayor of the city.

0: Cynthia Tomo, the one rolling this, the meeting. Mm-hmm. I'm going to ask right now that we do a moment of silence to reflect on whatever it is we need to reflect on at this time.
1: That's right.
2: So he can't say we're going to counter that curse.
3: Yeah.
4: Well, we need to be saved.
5: They got to do it now so the curse doesn't
1: take hold. It all sounds very important.
2: Yeah. I want to thank the mayor for whipping it out right there. He's like, I'm the mayor. I'll tell you what we're doing.
1: Yeah. I'm the mayor of Tumna. New rules.
5: Do you know who I am?
1: This Week in Audio.
2: Well, that brings us to our next person. This guy, Gabe Poirot, yes, like the detective. He was on... like the Fox News Saturday morning, which is just fluff. He has a book about how he, Greg, went to the other side.
3: Oh.
5: And he saw the light.
2: He died for like 18 hours or 18 minutes, whatever it was, something like that.
1: 18 hours, 18 minutes is a big difference.
2: Same thing. And not only did he go to the other side, Greg, he saw Jesus.
3: Oh. Lucky.
2: And he wants you to know, if you have any misconceptions about Jesus, he's here to set you straight.
6: 18 days you were in that coma, you had this experience, you came face to face with your Savior, and then you woke up. How has your life been different since that experience?
7: Now with every single person I meet, I tell them of the love of Christ. You know, all these other testimonies, they didn't meet a female Jesus. They didn't meet a soft or a passive Jesus. Jesus is a man.
2: Yeah.
7: He was 5'11", like 6 feet,
2: nice.
7: Yet as tall as eternity. I mean, talk about testosterone, like a Mustang, I'm telling you.
3: Rippling, like
1: I'm telling you.
3: Rippling oils, muscles.
2: Yeah. He's got a hog that just
1: I'm telling, telling you right now.
8: Yeah.
9: Question.
1: It gets so hard if you saw it.
9: Being a Jew, I might be wrong. So did anyone ever contest that Jesus was a man?
2: Well, they say they say he's like soft or, you know, he's part of Metro. He's part of God. So therefore he's all things and all genders. Huh. No, he's a hardcore, drinks diesel fuel.
5: He's ripped.
2: Yeah. He got a sweet six pack.
1: He drinks Monster Energy.
2: And he didn't wear sandals either. That was another misconception.
5: Don't get me started on that loincloth.
2: Steel toe boots.
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1: It's kind of like how the doctor needs to see your penis, even though you came in for a sprained wrist.
2: You have a broken toe? Show me your scrotum. The Woody
1: Show. We were talking about this city council meeting in Iowa where, you know, they have a prayer before everything gets started. And, you know, the guy that they selected, he got up there and he did a prayer for Satan.
3: We will start with the invocation, then the pledge. So those that would like to participate in the invocation, please stand.
4: Let us pray. Dear Dark Father, let us stand now unbowed and unfed by arcane doctrines born of fearful minds in darkened times.
1: All right, so then he did that, and people say, all right, well, now we need a prayer to undo the Satan prayer and whatever. Not the only interesting city council meeting. This is a Portland, Oregon city council meeting, and it was called, I was going to use the word order, but yeah, this is how that went.
5: I don't know where the rest of the counselors are, but I don't care. I'm getting started without them. Yeah. We are here to remember the late, great Dolly Parton. We're going to start this morning with an amazing set from local drag performer Nicole Anoscopy.
6: Yes!
1: The name of to start their city council meeting, they brought in a drag performer named Nicole Anoscopy.
6: Hell yeah, they did.
7: The business of running this city includes a tribute to a woman from Tennessee.
6: Absolutely, it does.
1: You, Portland loves to bring out... They love to drag out their drag queens.
6: They do.
7: These are not serious people.
5: Dolly Parton. We're going to start this morning with an amazing set from local drag performer Nicole Anoscopy. Happy Dolly Day, everyone. And it is my pleasure to introduce Nicole Anoscopy.
1: Here we go.
5: Come on in.
1: Here's Nicole Anoscopy.
6: Jolene.
1: Nice. A city council meeting.
8: Jolene.
1: Wait, why are you shaking your head? Yes.
6: Oh, because they usually lip sync, and he chose to sing.
2: Okay. Imagine you live there, you go to work, you pay these people.
7: And pay a lot to these people.
1: Dude, super stupid.
6: Hey, if you can start with a prayer, why not start with something people actually like?
9: Yeah, super interesting take. I was listening to this podcast group chat, right? And, you know, that's where Nike is based out of, right? Mm-hmm. And, you know, Nike has been struggling. They got pulled off the S&P 500, and they haven't been, you know, doing well at all. And the take was... No one wants to move to the headquarters because it sucks to live around there. So
6: I
9: all
6: buy
9: the
6: that.
9: Talented people.
1: Well, the headquarters are in Beaverton. Which when I lived in Beaverton, and it was nice.
6: I visited the headquarters not long ago, and it's gorgeous. I was born in
9: there
6: Beaverton.
9: There were employees that were chiming in and said, it's just the area just...
1: Really?
6: Well, they don't want to move to Portland.
7: When you walk around the city, it's dudes with tinfoil on every street corner.
6: And dope dropped. Totally
1: That's
6: dope
1: cool.
6: dropped.
1: Yeah. That's cool. This Week in Audio.
7: All right. Better news. Happier news. And now, Sammy, don't answer yet. But I have the new Hallmark Halloween movies.
6: Okay.
1: What?
6: She's like, tell me something
7: so
6: I don't know.
7: So we're going to play the trailer, and they're going to guess, has Sammy watched this movie yet? The first one, Pumpkin Regatta Romance.
1: Oh, Pumpkin Regatta Romance.
10: Their fathers won't bring back the town's pumpkin regatta.
11: We gave you time to let the dust settle. Don't you think it's time that we just let this go?
10: But some traditions are worth holding on to.
11: Let's plan the regatta together.
12: You got yourself a deal.
11: The more time I spend with him, the harder it is for me to stay away.
10: Pumpkin Regatta Romance.
7: So they fell in love to...
13: Gay!
7: By the way, the pumpkin regatta is where you hollow out a giant pumpkin and you row
6: it.
7: Row it across the lake.
1: Yeah. Nice. I thought everybody just finished in it.
13: Right. That's awesome.
7: So this it's already out on Hallmark. Has Sammy seen Pumpkin Regatta Romance? What do we think?
1: No.
6: I think she's saving it. Probably closer to Halloween.
1: I don't think she watches all the stuff. I think it's a lot...
9: It's all Christmas stuff.
1: For the most part. There are some other ones, but like I don't think she's just watching anything that Hallmark.
6: No, but this is a seasonal special. She'll definitely watch it.
7: I feel like,
6: it.
7: They, like every Halloween or every holiday has its own special now.
2: Yeah. Mm-hmm. I'm saying no as well.
1: I'll say no.
9: That's a nod.
1: You say yes.

0: I say she's planning on it.
1: She's wearing a fall sweater right now.
0: Yeah.
2: Oh, true.
0: She's Jamie? Saving it to closer
3: the
0: to the
3: answer
0: holidays.
3: Would be yes.
2: Yeah. You did.
4: Oh, wow.
0: What? Yeah.
1: How'd it go? Was it? Did they fall in love and stay together at the end?
3: No, I was doing other stuff. I mean, yes, obviously, yes. But I was doing other stuff while it was on, so I was half paying attention to this one. It didn't captivate me, to be honest.
0: No.
3: Yeah, this one was
1: How
0: not even the regatta.
5: Did the pumpkin capsize and they all died?
3: That's very Hallmark.
1: All right, your next one. Yeah. Don't say anything yet, Sammy. The next Hallmark movie for this holiday or this week. The Spirit of Halloween.
2: All right.
6: The town's biggest Halloween humbug.
7: Halloween is just an excuse for poor decisions.
6: Is in for a long night.
7: Three ghosts. Past, present, and future.
6: The classic Dickens tale gets a spooky turn with a romantic twist.
8: Happy Halloween to all, and to all a good night.
9: That's not how that goes.
8: Close enough.
6: The Spirit of Halloween on Hallmark Channel.
1: So it's Christmas Story on Halloween, obviously.
0: Okay.
2: There's ghosts.
10: Is this starring that chick from Mean Girls?
1: Here's the
0: Lacey Chabert.
1: Here's the thing: is they in the trailer they say starring Lisa blah blah blah and Jeffrey as if I care who, but Sammy does.
10: Yeah,
5: that's she knows who those people are.
3: Yeah, Lacey Chabert.
1: This is not her though. This is not her though.
0: Listening to that clip was so torturous that I don't even think Sammy will watch this one.
2: The last one wasn't.
0: Pumpkin
2: regatta was fine, but
0: that was fine because that's what Hallmark does. This sounds like they're trying to go off a different direction and make it spooky.
5: This
0: and
5: is Hallmark's Sharknado.
0: Yeah, exactly. I don't think Sammy has interest.
1: All right,
0: in
1: this is stars Megan Ori and Kevin McGarry. Anybody?
5: No. Okay. But I'll say yes. She's seen it. If she saw the regatta one,
2: that's what I'm thinking.
0: But
2: I
0: that's
2: think
0: her vibe.
2: Yeah, I'm gonna say yes.
0: I'm gonna say no.
5: Yes.
2: Menace.
10: No.
2: All right, Sammy.
3: I have not seen this one. Yeah. Has this one been released?
1: Because it's not out yet.
3: Yeah, I think I've seen teases for it, but it's not out yet.
0: Will you watch it?
4: Wait, that's
3: yes,
4: important.
3: Of course. And I just want you guys to know that Hallmark is switching up its formula a little bit, so there are some different movies now. They're not all exactly the same.
0: Oh,
3: so they would have one like this to Gina's point.
1: But you just heard it. It's Halloween mixed with Charles Dickens mixed with romance.
0: They don't know how to do other genres, so they just had to take it from Dickens.
1: But they're still doing romance. She still falls in love.
5: It's the romantic twist.
3: And I am going to watch it.
2: This week in audio.
1: All right, Menace, we got some news from the streets. Menace, our top street correspondent with myself helping out here. This is a woman who fell for an old scam, but with a new hook. So
10: all right.
1: I'm going to warn you ahead of time. She is a terrible storyteller. So she's telling us through tears how she saw some guys playing like three-card Monty with bottle caps. Like that's fine, hide the cap sort of thing on the street. And she approached them.
11: This is my first time making a video like this, but this man, I already saw him when I walked in. He was doing bottle trips or whatever. And the dude saying that he's famous on TikTok, where, oh my gosh, I forgot his name. I shared my cookies with them because I didn't need to eat them all. And I didn't have nobody else to share them with. So I was being nice and I shared my cookies, right?
2: I shared my cookies with them.
1: So, the story is about her cookies and this man. He's playing. So, cut to the scam.
2: Okay.
1: The guy says, hey, if you send me some money, like PayPal me, or in this case, Chime me $1,000. I got $1,000 cash I'll give you to play the game with.
0: Oh, boy.
1: Okay. Uh-oh. And that's how it goes from there.
11: So, I tried to owe me $1,000 and he gave it to me in cash. I give the man the money because I'm thinking, okay, I'm going to pick the right top. And go, not pick the right top or whatever. But he said, but he told me that he was going to give me the money anyway. Never gonna give me money. And then I just kept on going, trying to win the money back. But I never get to spend nothing else. So I lost out on $1,000. And then bitch ass when I start crying. Because I'm like, I got a whole son, bro. Like, I did not think he was going to scam me for $1,000.
2: Not half
11: a
2: son.
11: I got a whole son.
2: Yeah, not half a son. She's got a whole son.
10: Wow.
1: So when you have a son at home, what you want to do is spend $1,000 on a street corner gambling on bottle tops.
0: That's my question.
2: Like a really good idea.
11: I got a whole son.
2: You do. Wow.
1: But the guy said he was famous on TikTok, so I was like, okay, I got to play this.
2: You got a whole lot of empty space up in that head.
1: Yeah, exactly.
0: This is rough.
10: Wow. Yeah.
1: So the moral of the story, and let me say this. Example number 5 million, Seabass is always right. Did I not tell you guys that I called the cops on three card Monty guys? Because I'm trying to save single mothers and their whole effing sons.
5: Right. Their whole son.
2: Because she's got a whole son.
0: Yeah. A whole son.
1: So when these guys kick them off the street, I see them on the Vegas Strip sometimes. They're up to no good.
5: Yeah.
1: And they're stealing money from stupid people.
11: I got a whole son.
2: She does. All right. Well, thank you very much, Seabass.
1: And the week.
2: in audio.
1: And her cookies, too.
3: And her cookies. That was so
2: she's probably more upset about the cookies.
10: Yeah.
1: Mm-hmm.
2: I could tell.
0: I would be.
2: If I'm

0: guessing.
1: Yeah.
0: All right, quick break. We got some more Woody Show coming up for you next. Hang on.
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1: We've been saying
2: this rules.
3: The boy doesn't want to have sex.
4: But yeah, here. You got to put your mouth on. No.
5: Okay, that is quite impressive. Quite impressive.
6: Look at that.
4: Oh, that's lovely.
3: I know.
1: What we've been saying.
3: I know.
7: The Woody Show.
0: Total first world problem, but the television in the studio doesn't work.
8: I know.
0: Where are we supposed to watch TV while we work? Well, actually, we do keep an eye on news. Yeah. You know, while the show's going on in case anything happens. But yes, it's unavailable. We're sorry. This is temporary unavailable to continue and to call the cable
5: company.
0: Call
5: this number.
8: Yeah, we'll get right on.
0: Okay, I'm going to do that.
5: That'll be quick and easy.
0: Yeah, Bart, I have no idea how this

0: thing works.
1: I don't know. I don't know how they have the whole thing set up.
2: Did you guys submit a trouble ticket yet?
1: Oh,
3: no, yeah, I got to submit a help ticket.
2: I heard that helps. That's
1: does
2: what
1: it?
2: We're told, allegedly.
1: Does it?
2: That's what corporate says. They're not wrong. Yeah.
4: Plug in an Apple TV into it and we're
1: every office now has the ticket system for whatever it is. Mm-hmm. Oh, we don't have any more paper for the copy machine. So well, put a ticket in.
3: Yeah.
2: Yeah. Which like goes to corporate in New York, then to our people here.
1: It's supposed to make things more efficient.
4: Does it?
2: Maybe sure.
5: Can I submit a ticket on how to submit a ticket?
2: Yes.
5: Really?
2: Yeah, right. Definitely.
5: I got to figure out how.
1: I actually did submit a ticket for something. It was like a, you know, HR type of thing.
3: Mm-hmm.
1: Hey, how do I find blah, blah, blah, blah, blah? Man, I don't think I've gotten an answer on that yet.
3: No, you'll get an answer right back from an automated thing saying, we got your ticket, and then that's that.
1: Yeah.
3: That's the end of the conversation.
1: Because it was something that I was supposed to submit to stay compliant with whatever, you know, every person fills these things out. And so I'm like, I'm failing to see where I'm supposed to enter this. And I was like, what do I put in this place, in this mm-hmm. form, in this particular spot? Nobody ever gets. So I said, forget it. And now they haven't followed up to say, well, you still haven't submitted your doohickey.
5: Yeah, I guess I did.
3: Guess why?
1: Yeah, so, yeah. Not really getting on the efficiency part of the submit a ticket thing.
3: No.
5: Maybe they're doing what my friend who was a consultant did when he had a stack of papers and he said, check this out, and just threw them in the recycling bin.
3: Yeah. And he's like, I'm just not going to do it.
1: You know what the ticket system is? The ticket system is what parents, when they say, we'll see.
3: Yeah, we'll see.
1: It's a way to get the employee off your back. Because if someone's showing up to an office, first of all, you don't have to have anybody in the office handling that stuff. You could have one person who handles all of whatever it is.
4: All the tickets.
1: Yeah, mm-hmm. like the person who's in charge of making sure that all the printers and copy machines have their toners and paper and things like that.
5: Which they never do.
1: Yeah, like you don't have to have that person there. You can have one person oversee the entire company. Yeah. So when this office in this corner of the country needs paper, they can put a ticket in, see?
5: Yeah.
1: And then that person does what? Like, do they get on a plane?
3: Yes. Fly one ream out?
1: Uh-huh. No, they call somebody who's in that office and they go, hey, so can we just go to that person? Let's cut the middleman out.
3: Yeah, guess who we don't need?
1: Yeah, it's the we'll see.
2: Hey,
1: it's the we'll see system.
2: Do you remember we were on a station where there was no engineer in the building? He was actually in a 4 to 5 state area and he had to travel between each cluster every single day.
1: And this was a big city too, if I'm remembering correctly. Yeah. Yep. And so the engineer who could fix the stuff, he was located hours away in a much smaller city where there was less on the line from a revenue standpoint and everything else. So this station in this really big city went off the air and this guy had to somehow get from 5 hours away before anything could be done.
4: Yep.
3: Oh my God.
1: Yeah. It's really weird. Hey, by the way, today is Bort's 10-year anniversary with the show, you guys.
4: Hey, Bort,
1: and he hasn't burned the building down yet.
4: No. 10 years.
5: Perfect record.
1: 10 years, dude.
2: Yeah. Man. It's been a while.
1: Does it feel like 10 years or does it feel longer, shorter?
2: 20? Sometimes it feels shorter, some days it feels longer when I realize I was 29 when I started here.
1: So how old are you now?
2: 39.
1: Getting.
2: Right.
5: Can you do the math for us?
2: Right. Wow. I mean, I can help.
1: Uh-huh.
2: But there are some days when I look around the office building and I look around the personnel on the show and stuff and I go, wow, besides Woody, Menace, Greg, and Seabass, I'm the longest employed person, not just on the show, on the station and in most of the other stations too.
3: Wow.
1: Yeah. Mm-hmm. I mean, people like, because look, things change, especially on, you know, positions that are, you know, more like entry level positions on any show like that stuff. Like remember Nick Soundwave,
2: right?
1: Yeah. You know, the position like, you know, Menji's got or whatever, like that's a position typically. And Menji's been here. How long's Menji been here now? You've been here for at least
3: almost
2: he's been
3: years.
2: Here a year and a half.
1: Year and a half. Okay.
2: A half,
1: yeah. So it's like
4: feels, you know, like five.
2: Yeah, right.
1: people come and go and they move on to other things. Randy, look at Randy.
4: Yeah,
2: right.
1: You know,
2: I mean, I've been here longer than the program director. I've been here longer than the boss of the building.
1: Yeah.
2: Like or, all the other jocks.
1: Or, you know, like Tyler, for example.
5: Yeah.
1: You know, Tyler, you know, comes in, he does his thing and then you get these these things. But as things go, and as it's a weird industry that we're in for sure, there's a lot of turnover and a lot of change. They're pretty consistent.
5: Mm-hmm.
1: As things go, pretty consistent.
5: I've never told you this, but I don't have the best memory. I don't remember Bort not working here. I don't remember those days.
2: Oh, really?
5: I don't. It's just like, it's always been Bort, you know?
1: Yeah. Wow.

0: Yeah, it was Seabass, then Julie on the phone screener, then me. Okay. And then everybody wow. else followed after that. So
1: yeah.
0: it's been a long time. I think I was about maybe a year and a half into your guys being here.
1: Yeah.
0: Something like that. So
1: now, Bort, yeah. I mean, in those 10 years, do you think the quality of employees around here has gone up or has it gone down? Like, in other words, like you're still here and you haven't burned the building down. And he's very critical. Uh-oh. Right. He is the most critical.
0: I'll be honest.
1: No, I'm saying it could be where he thinks overall things have improved.
0: Oh man, it's been an ebb and flow. Let's say that ebb and flow.
1: Right, but overall, like if you had to average it all out,
2: gun to your head.
1: I'm not talking about. And look, by the way, I'm not talking about the show. I'm talking about the building.
0: Oh, I mean that's easy.
1: No, the building. The building actually, in general. I'm not talking about the show. I'm talking about the building.
2: You took away the hard question.
0: Oh man. Oh, actually, I did have an answer for that too. I would say overall in the building, the quality of people has gone up, but we've also gone a lot smaller. Right.
1: Yeah.
0: So the company is
1: there's less people to be annoyed by.
3: Right.
0: Well, there's a lot of good workers and I don't think the company wants to get rid of them, but there's a lot of people here that actually really want to try. So at least on the level of people that
1: C-Menace,
0: I associate
1: that's what I was
0: with.
1: Wondering.
2: Wow.
1: Yeah.
2: That's a crazy answer, I think.
1: Well, because I would
2: disagree.
1: If you would have asked me a handful of years ago, I would have said by now, hey, Bort's here 10 years. Mm-hmm. When that date hits, what would you say? I would say either Bort has burned the building down or things have gotten better. And the fact that he's still here and has not burned the building down.
3: It's a good sign.
1: That's a good sign.
2: Yeah,
0: Now let's talk about the show.
1: Yeah, let's go.
0: Okay. Do it. I would say definitely that's an ebb and flow. I would say at one point in time, maybe like 2018 to say 2022, I feel like behind the scenes, we had a good like crew of people that everybody didn't really have an ego. There was a lot of people that just really wanted to do what was right for the show. And everybody
1: and Randy,
0: was gung-ho.
1: Specifically,
0: Randy,
1: right?
0: Nick Soundwave, yep. Dumbass Tyler, Julianne. Like, everybody was really down to
1: people.
0: Do whatever they wanted to do for the show. Yeah. And everybody got along, too. Like, even if Seabass needed something, me, Julianne, whoever would jump in on it. You know, whatever was needed for the show. I think we went through a dip for a long time. And then I feel like recently, especially with, like, the addition of Jeff G., he has tried to bring back that team morale. So I think that's it's on its way back up right now.
1: All right, good.
0: Because man, we had a couple dips. We had a couple people. They were lovely people,
1: no,
0: but man,
1: don't mention names.
0: Oh, I'm not mentioning anybody's names.
1: Don't mention
0: I'm saying
1: anybody's
0: lovely
1: name.
0: People.
1: Because Bort is more critical, I think, than most. How would you rate your relationship with Seabass these days? Because like that's a person whose heart you would cut out of his chest.
3: Happily. Yeah.
4: Pleasure.
0: Oh, definitely.
1: So like on a scale of 1 to 10, 10 meaning like, you know, You would take him out today.
0: Maybe a 5.
1: A 5.
0: I just pass him in the hall if he needs something.
1: Okay.
0: Get him the audio. If I need something, I mean, you know, he'll ignore me. But as far as it goes, besides Seabass's interactions with Vaughn, which I think are demeaning, to Vaughn and should be called up on HR. I think that, you know, it's just a very passive relationship now at this point.
3: Or if he does need something from you, how does that work?
1: Does he speak to you?
3: Yeah,
1: or
3: what,
1: is he just
3: does he
1: sent,
3: go
1: like,
3: in there?
1: In the form
3: does
1: of
3: he
1: email?
3: Submit a help ticket?
1: Yeah, a ticket.
0: Mm-hmm. I guess technically he submits a help ticket to the chat, which I've told him not to do, but he still does. He doesn't send an email. He doesn't talk to me in person. We don't talk in the hallways. We barely talk whatsoever. So,
1: which is good that way.
0: I mean, it's just...
1: you prefer it that way.
0: Yeah, I mean, I wouldn't mind talking with him as a coworker, but that's never going to happen.
1: Okay.
0: He doesn't like talking to people.
1: That is true.
0: So...
3: Yeah. He'll do robot arms and walk away.
0: Yeah. It's a 5. He does like a swan like swim. Have you guys seen that? Where he like kind of does like a big move with his arm. Like he's swimming through water.
1: Like someone pretending they're an airplane.
0: Yes. Yeah, exactly. Yeah, like a helicopter mode.
1: Like he'll see somebody and then all of a sudden he just does a big turn back to the other way and just starts walking away.
0: Yeah, he'll spin and go the other
1: and
0: way.
1: And pretend like he forgot something somewhere. Uh-huh.
4: Yeah, I meant to go that way.
3: I meant to hide behind this pillar, right, Greg?
1: Yeah. All right. Well, Bort, 10 years in. I don't know. I don't know what the 10th anniversary is. That paper. What is that?
2: I think it should be a food celebration. So I'll order whatever you want, Boris.
0: I'm down. Let's
1: do it. He's a vegetarian.
0: Anything. Yeah. Hey, dude, I'm easy as a vegetarian. Everyone thinks it's hard. I'll eat anything, man. Yeah. There's like pizza. There's burritos.
1: All right, but what about guinea pig burritos? You don't like those?
3: No.
0: Well, no. Why would I? That has me.
3: As long as it comes in a tin because it's a tin anniversary.
1: Oh, it's a tin?
3: Tin.
0: Oh, tin.
4: We'll get you some Altoids.
1: Yeah. Well, cool. Bort, we love you. And congrats on making it 10 years.
0: I haven't been fired yet.
1: Yeah, and nobody's been running out of the building from a fire.
0: Yeah.

0: Thank you, Bort.
1: Yeah, thanks for that.
0: Thanks, quick break. More Woody Show's next. Hang on. You've got Rock 96.1 and 101.1, The Woody Show, back in a few.
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5: Sunny skies through midday, highs near 79 with south winds near 10. Overnight, mostly clear, lows near 63. Columbus Day brings some clouds, highs in the mid-80s and a southwest wind at 15. Tomorrow night stays mainly clear, lows in the upper 60s. Tuesday, partly cloudy, highs in the mid-70s, west winds at 10. Wednesday, partly cloudy again, highs in the upper 60s, lows in the upper 40s.
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1: Do you ever say something out loud and you realize,
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3: This is The Woody Show.
4: So Menace went to, and he was telling us about it last week. We were having like a little meeting about different things that were happening. Menace had mentioned he was going to something called ComplexCon.
5: Yes. ComplexCon has been happening for years. I know Seabass is gone.

0: known about it.
1: Jeff has gone as well.
2: Is it like for it's, sneakers and stuff?
1: It's like streetwear fashion, concerts.
0: Magazine. Used to be and still is a hip hop sort of culture thing, but it's where Hot Ones, the interview show, came out of.
1: Yeah.
3: Oh, yeah.
0: Sean Evans worked for Complex as like an editor or whatever, and he said, let's do this funny little interview thing.
2: Yeah, so Menace said he was going to go there, and we came up with, what we think is we'll see how it went, a funny idea.
1: Yeah.
2: Instead of like going down there and like, hey, how much did you pay for whatever that was? Mm-hmm. Something else. And based on something that, Menace has mentioned before. But I saw there was a bunch of drama, right? Like there was a lot of drama.
1: Yeah, so this year's Complex Con, slightly more ratchet than normal. because I've had a lovely time every time. But this time, four people were stabbed.
4: Oh, what? No.
1: There was people jumping over barriers. There was fights on day one.
2: Over what?
0: Convention Menace? What?
1: I don't know. Just I felt like...
2: Is it rival gangs, Greg?
3: I guess so.
1: No, I felt like the venue like compacted everybody really close together versus like other spaces that it's happened.
0: Now, I've been to that same venue for like a generic art show, and there were zero stabbings.
4: Oh, so it's not the venue.
1: Weird. That's weird.
0: I went to that venue to go see Michael J. Fox and get his autograph, and there were no stabbings, no fights.
2: But 100% less street cred.
0: Oh,
2: than what you're going to find.
0: You get a little. Cool. You get a little.
2: At Complex Con.
1: Yeah, but it was a lot of fun. Yeah, a lot of.
2: What do you do there?
1: You basically check out like all the fashion lines, like their new releases. Also, there's like cars happening, like a little car show happening. There's concerts happening. I did see a bunch of celebrities, like your favorite Kanye West, Lamar Odom, Cody Rhodes, Russell Westbrook, Adam 22, Kai Cenat, Little Yachty. A lot of people there. Just walking the floor and checking out everything that's available. So.
2: We've always kind of goofed on Menace, when the show's over or he sees somebody, in the hallway from one of our other stations, which is a hip hop station. What do they call that? Code switching?
0: Yeah, AKA pandering.
2: Yeah. No. And Greg does a better impression than
1: he does the old white man.
2: So he'll walk out of the studio.
1: Rap hands, crap.
3: How you living, dog? Yeah.
0: What's good? And then,
3: which leads Woody to say, you don't talk to me like that.
2: Yeah. Yeah.
3: And then he's like, no, I talk like that all the time.
2: Yeah. He goes, I just don't talk that way when I'm around you guys.
0: He's pandering. Right. Yeah. He's pandering to us.
4: Oh,
2: right.
1: Yeah. Because I just don't want to hear about it constantly.
2: So the idea that we had is to let Menace be himself.
0: Be free.
2: And when he goes to Complex Con and he's talking to people about the stuff that he does know a lot about. He knows a lot about,
4: the shoes and
2: all the stuff that, that happens at Complex Con. He could speak on it and he could talk to these guys in a language that they understand. Mm-hmm. But we're going to see how Menace does. And we get to hear Menace. Like you hear
3: in
2: him
3: in real life.
2: Yeah. This might be the first time you ever get to hear Menace.
4: In his natural habitat.
2: The way that he speaks when he's not here.
1: Yeah.
3: I'm excited.
2: Maybe. Yeah. And so the whole thing was to just go up to, different people and talk to them. And not goofing on, whatever it is that they're talking about, the shoes or the fashion or the different things. Mm-hmm. But this is more to see how Menace does at communicating with the people over at Complex Con in a way that we don't really get to see Menace.
4: Yeah.
1: Yeah.
2: Unless he's out in the hallway talking to the guys at the hip hop stuff. In which case. All right, so who is this first person?
1: This first person is somebody that I was catching just walking into the convention.
2: Okay, here we go.
1: What's good? What's good?
5: Yo!
1: Poppin'.
5: It's Mad Tech Hawk, man. MADDTEK.
1: Okay, why you out here today?
5: It's Complex Con, what I'm saying? It's the biggies, So, we out here.
0: Can I ask for a pause real quick?
1: Yeah.
0: What was any of that?
3: What was that intro?
4: His name is Mad Tech.
1: Yeah, because he's shouting out his username. Like everybody kind of goes by their username when speaking with them for marketing purposes.
0: Gotcha.
1: Yeah. Yeah. What's up with the skeezers? With the skeezers?
5: Oh, the hoes.
1: Yeah.
5: Is this the hoes outside though?
1: We outside right now?
5: We outside, man.
1: We outside. What's up? What are you copping?
5: Copping everything. Probably some Forces though. I ain't gonna cap. I'm gonna probably cop some Forces.
1: Some Air Force Ones?
5: Yeah.
2: All right, so, Greg, do you want to explain to everybody?
4: Interpret?
3: Yeah. Uh-huh. What are you getting? And I'm getting a bunch of shoes.
2: All right. I understood, but I wasn't sure. I look over at Greg to see if he's getting, and I can't tell.
4: Hey, Greg.
2: Yeah, I couldn't tell.
4: What about the skeezers?
3: What about them?
4: What are they?
3: Skeezers?
4: Yeah.
3: That I don't know.
2: He said,
4: he's like, oh, the hoes.
3: Okay, I thought maybe.
2: Yeah, skeezers.

0: Just be hoes.
1: Got it.
2: Yeah. Some forces, though, I ain't gonna count. I'm gonna probably cop some forces.
3: Some Air Force Ones?
2: Yeah, yeah.
3: That's what's up.
2: Yeah. But yo.
3: We outside. We inside. We outside and inside.
2: Yo, outside and inside. Pop in there.
3: All right, holla.
2: Outside and inside.
3: All right. Holla.
4: Okay. All right. Wow.
0: Yeah. You know what? It's like Furbies. Yeah. Remember Furbies back in the day?
4: They talk to each other.
0: Yeah, they had their own language, but then when you and you put one in front of the other one, they'd speak to each other.
5: Or like AI now.
3: I mean, we had a full on conversation right there.
0: You did.
3: Yeah.
0: You did.
5: Learned a lot.
0: Yeah.
4: Oh, God.
0: And you weren't making fun of him.
3: Uh-uh.
0: No. You weren't making fun of what he got.
3: Yeah.
0: Let me ask you a question, Menace, because I have a couple pairs of Air Force Ones, and mm-hmm. I was told when I purchased these, these are not cool, and because, these are out.
3: Well,
0: so, which I none of that I care about.
1: I was going to say, do you care?
0: I thought they were cool looking. No, I liked them, and so I bought them. But
3: the issue was, you bought the black ones. Those uh-huh. are like mainly for like workers, like
0: for yeah, workers.
3: Yeah, for like if you're working at Best Buy or something.
0: Oh, okay.
3: You're supposed to get the white ones.
0: You're I bought dork. Them. You know why I yeah. bought them? This yeah. is even dorkier.
1: What?
0: I bought them because that's the that's what Mike Tomlin bought for all the Steelers one year.
4: Aww.
0: He gave them all like, you know, like murdered out Air Force
3: yeah.
0: Ones.
3: Yeah.
0: He left them all at their lockers mm-hmm. at the beginning of a season. I'm like, that's
3: now,
0: cool.
3: Now that's fine because that goes with the colorway yeah. of the team.
0: Yeah.
5: Colorway.
0: The color scheme. Yes, yeah. Yes, Jeff G.
6: If you wear black Air Force Ones, you are uh-huh. down to beat the crap out of anybody at any time.
0: That is
6: the
0: right?
6: lore
0: that's what
6: that
0: it says?
6: Comes with black Air Force Ones.
0: But wouldn't that be offset by the dad socks that I wear and the cargo and the cargo shorts that I'm rocking?
6: Yeah. Possibly, but yeah. still, like if you got black Air Forces, you're with the ish.
3: Yeah, you just got off work.
6: Yeah.
3: You hate
0: okay, no, so these are all
6: doesn't even really have to do with work. Like angry dads wear them. Like if coaches yeah. wear them, oh. they call it black Air Force One energy.
3: Yeah.
0: Oh.
6: That means you're.
0: Okay. Is that why yeah. Tomlin bought it for the team?
6: Yeah.
0: For them
6: to create that. Yeah. To, oh. Yeah. To, you know, yeah. Give okay. them that energy.
0: Yeah. This is like a
4: Thank
0: handful
4: you,
0: of years ago.
4: Yeah.
0: Thank you, Jeff. See, Jeff is from the streets.
4: Yeah.
3: Yeah. He's gone right. to Complex Con many times. Now, this next clip, there's something I do want to discuss that gets mentioned. I want to see if you guys pick it up.
0: Okay, here we go. Menace in his own element there at Complex Con.
3: Yeah, what's up? What's up? What's
7: How's good? It going? How's it going, man? My name is C. Dot. I'm out here to seize the moment. Little C. No, a.k.a. what you want to call me. Just don't call me late for dinner. How you doing?
3: That's
0: what?
3: Again, he's shouting out his username.
0: Yeah, I got
3: A.k.a.
0: it.
7: A.k.a. what you want to call me. Just don't call me late for dinner. How you doing?
3: That's what's up. That's what's up. Oh, tell me about the fit, though. What you wearing? What you wearing?
7: All right, so we're wearing a heli from the top. From the top, we got to match the Heli Rodman to the Heli Sheltos. You already know.
3: Damn, that's wet. That's wet.
7: Mix it up. Oh, got to mix it up. We got to throw some Veil pants in there with the Lucky Charms. Damn. Little green rhinestone just to match the green.
3: Okay, okay. How much you cop today?
7: I don't know. We gonna count the bank statements tomorrow, but we know we got bags on bags, bags inside bags. We got vinyls. We got limited editions.
3: You got it. Who came mid this weekend, you think?
7: I ain't going to lie. Godspeed. Godspeed.
3: Damn.
7: I'm going to have to say that. Godspeed. UK. But all the other brands, great job. Just Satoshi, I'm gonna come back. I'm gonna get you tomorrow. I'm gonna get y'all tomorrow.
3: Yeah. Who was popping? Who was popping?
7: Heli. Yeah. Ride or die. Ride or die, baby. Tatted.
0: So wait, okay. Let me ask you a question. I've noticed that. Is there a rule where you have to say everything twice?
4: I was gonna ask the same thing.
0: You know how people are like OCD? Yeah. Touch the door. Touch the door. Yeah. Touch the door. Touch the door.
3: So it really resonates.
0: Yeah. What's you popping? What you popping?
3: Now, Heli is actually a slang term for Hellstar. So he's actually using
0: Hellstar?
3: Slang. Hellstar is the clothing brand that he's talking about. But he's using a slang term to even describe the brand that he bought.
0: All right, got it.
5: I think it's also Woody that they're not saying much, so you might
4: say it twice.
0: So it's kind of like a
5: they don't have much to say. It's like I got some new clothes.
0: It's that AI background extend kind of thing on a photo, right?
3: Now
5: it's like I need this book report to be five words.
4: It was very, very, very, now, very.
3: Now he did hit on something that I want to bring up. He said the green rhinestones, dude. Bedazzling with young men, it's crazy. Like
0: with men,
3: yes,
5: on
3: dude,
5: jeans and
3: on jeans on everything. And I didn't think it was a thing, but I recently walked into a Zoomies. All the stuff was bedazzled, and then when I was at this event, I would say early 20s or maybe teenagers. all their pants, everything bedazzled. Really? I'm like, what is this?
0: I mean, I get it for chicks. It's always kind of been a thing for chicks, right?
3: But yeah, but dudes wearing bedazzled. Yeah, he had bedazzled green rhinestones on his pants.
0: That's unfortunate.
7: Yeah, but all the other brands, great job. Just Satoshi, I'm going to come back. I'm going to get you tomorrow. I'm going to get y'all tomorrow.
1: Yeah. Who was popping?
7: Helly, till I ride or die, baby. Tatted on me for life. Barry.

0: me in this.
1: Oh, that's what's up. That's what's up. I'll see you tomorrow.
0: All right. Take it easy, man. You have a beautiful day and hara. Hara.
2: All right. All right. Cool, man.
3: It's like they're always rushing to create some new catchphrase or some new garbage, some new slang. Because
2: once anybody else has heard the last one, man.
3: Yeah, it's got to be cool every 6 weeks.
2: All right, well, we have more Menace met some more people at ComplexCon that we're going to meet after the break here on The Woody Show.
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1: 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What up? 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
0: And more of Menace at ComplexCon, which is like a street fashion, sneakers.
1: Convention.
0: Yeah, just a big convention for, it's like a hip-hop vibe down there, right?
1: It's mostly like a streetwear convention.
0: So we said, Menace, go down there, because Menace has said a number of times over the years, well, I only speak this way in front of you guys when I'm not here, like when he's just, you know, at home with his wife, or he's out with whoever else, he'd be speaking different. And we just don't get that.
1: Because,
0: you know, he's trying to, you know, he's trying to
1: ease the pain of what,
0: Of what?
1: Of, I don't know, if I say one thing, I'm probably going to hear about it for like, I don't know, 10 years.
3: That's true. He said, he came in here and said, yo, Greg, man, what's that drip you capping? We would mock him endlessly.
0: And Greg was like, what?
4: What now?
1: I'll hear about it every day of my life.
0: Yeah. He'd be hearing about it. All right, what was it? And then you put some whatever's on it? Get me some up on that.
4: For reals lettuce.
0: No. There was something he said. It was like, no, you get some ice creams and then you put some.
4: Oh, what Mena said.
0: Yeah, there was there was one thing that Greg keyed on for a long time.
3: Sprinkles up on that.
4: I don't remember.
0: It was something like that.
1: All up on that.
0: Yeah. Greg was on that one for a while.
1: Yeah.
0: So I'd be understanding what you. What you saying, cuz.
1: All right.
0: Yeah. All right. So Menace talking to different people at ComplexCon in his native tongue. And who is this next person?
1: This next person, we revisit, like, what's the skeezer situation?
0: Oh, okay.
5: What's the vibes today?
6: Vibes are a lot better than yesterday. There's a bunch of fights, you know, a bunch of little things going on. So day two going well.
5: Anybody geeked out right now?
6: Satoshi Nakamoto line. Yeah. Obviously, he's been geeked out for 2 days, 48 hours.
5: The drip. What's the drip? What you got?
6: So, I got a LACS hoodie on. You know, I got Banished Diaries jeans on. You know, I got some workman, real blue collar boots. You know, nothing crazy.
5: What's up with the skeezers, though?
6: Yo, the biddies are out. You see Palm Hills over here?
5: Yeah.
6: They got the biddies. They got about 10 different bad bitches working at their booth. Yeah, this is about the best view in the house, for real.

0: That's what's up. All right, holla at me.
1: Of course, my man. Go crazy, y'all.
0: All right, holla.
2: Okay. So we're just making clicks and whistles now.
3: So when you say, did you guys exchange information before you started talking? Like, no. How would he know how to get a hold of you? Like,
0: I see you in the streets, dude.
3: In the streets.
2: Just in general, I'll holler at you later.
4: I just looked up Satoshi Nakamoto. The hoodies are like $1,000.
0: Yeah, also, they're crazy. Also, he works with a lot of people see this brand and might not know it's him. But with Adidas, he is the one that heads, it's called Y3. So you might see things that say Y3, and that's the designer.
2: Also, Satoshi Nakamoto is the pseudonym of the guy who created Bitcoin. So they're just stealing. They're literally...
0: No. This guy's been around forever.
2: But that's literally the name of the guy who created Bitcoin, supposedly. Mm-hmm.
3: So, Greg, you know how you had that random thought when you're out on a Tuesday at 2 o'clock? You're like, what does everybody do? Does nobody work?
4: Yeah.
3: Does nobody work?
4: Yeah. How are you here?
3: When you talk about
5: I'm here. Why are you here?
3: This sweatshirt. And this is being held at a massive convention center. Yeah. And there's tons of people there.
0: People paid a lot of money to go there.
3: And they pay a lot of money to go there. They pay a lot of money to, buy things. Or you see how much some of these shirts, like remember when Supreme was the thing? You paid how much for that? Right. And how much? Mm-hmm. My question is, and you see these videos where, someone rolls up in a car and goes, hey, what do you do for a living? That's the question I want to know at ComplexCon or any of these places where people are dropping $1,000. What do you do for a living?
4: Yeah.
0: Well, I'll tell you this guy.
3: Where do you get your money from?
0: He was, you know what he was doing? He was ripping cards. Like the
4: God.
0: Pokemon cards, baseball cards, all that kind of stuff.
3: Explain to me what ripping, just opening packs.
0: So you're opening packs online. So he was, you get paid for that too. We know Tyler, he does it. You open packs of cards online and you sell the cards, and then you also make money from the social media of the videos of you opening cards.
2: I still don't believe that's
3: how many people.
2: Like,
3: how many people could be making decent money doing that?
5: $1,000 hoodie.
0: Well, yeah, I know. I agree with you.
3: Good for them.
0: Those numbers, I don't know.
3: By the way, good for them. Mm-hmm. Whoever makes money, people who go online and go, get ready with me today. And they're making money. Like Pete Davidson was saying, great. Congratulations. My question, because then everybody goes, oh, well, that's that easy. I just have to have an account where I go, get ready for me. Mm-hmm. There's only so many people who are going to be able to, quote, make a living. Yeah. In other words, where it's their only job.
4: Right. Right.
3: Just to be able to cut a check for rent or to put food on the table, let alone $1,000 for a sweatshirt.
2: I think a lot of people are saying, because everyone is saying, I resell it. But eventually that number runs out.
3: Yeah.
2: I think a lot of these people are saying I'm reselling it and they're losing money on the back end.
3: Or just credit card debt.
2: Right,
3: credit
2: exactly.
0: Debt. Also, that was my advice to Tyler because he really wants to go all in on the card thing. I'm like, I think that's great. And I think, live selling things online is the future, but learn to sell other things other than the cars because there's eventually going to be a bust on this for sure.
2: Yeah.
3: All right. Who's this next person?
0: Now, this guy I actually want to share a little less energy, but I think he's the most level-headed. He's not a guy that's like spending his life savings buying everything. So there are level-headed people there.
3: At ComplexCon?
0: At ComplexCon.
3: Not everybody's nuts?
0: Not everybody's crazy. So I just wanted to highlight this guy.
3: All right.
1: What you rocking today?
6: Today I got on, if you see the police, Warner Brothers shirt. Off the camo, off the Gucci though.
0: Yeah, yeah. Oh, that's what's up.
4: Wait, if you see the police, Warner Brother.
0: Yeah.
4: Not Warner Brothers.
3: Now is that a term like but not good? This is not Gucci meaning like good.
0: No,
3: it's all good. It's like all Gucci.
0: No, so he highlighted his shirt first,
3: sure,
0: which looked like the Warner Brothers logo.
3: And Warren a brother.
0: Yeah, it looks exactly like what Gina's saying.
3: Gotcha.
0: Then he talked about his shorts, and then he talked about his Gucci flip flops.
3: Oh, so they're really okay.
4: They're actually
3: Gucci.
6: See the police, Warner Brothers shirt, off the camo, off the Gucci though.
0: Yeah, yeah. Okay. Oh, that's what's up. What's up? What are you gonna cop
6: today? I might cop some food. I'm really hungry, so I'm just gonna walk around, take some good pictures, and eat some food. Yeah, yeah. I don't need too much.
0: Yeah. What's the budget?
6: The budget probably about like $30.
0: 30.
6: That's about it. That's all I'm willing to give.
0: Who came mid this year?
6: Who came mid? You seen nobody for real, but you know, everybody's just trying to be somebody in this life. So they trying as best as they can.
0: Yeah. That's what's up. All right, holla.
6: All right,
3: what does that mean?
0: What?
3: You've done that a couple times.
0: It's just greetings.
3: Is that what
0: and goodbyes.
3: It is?
0: Yeah.
3: That means it means goodbye?
0: Yeah.
4: It's like, okay, the punctuation at the end of the conversation.
3: Okay.
5: There's so much RuPaul appropriation going on.
4: I know. Is it RuPaul? I thought it was Cardi B. No,
5: she got it from RuPaul.
4: They all got it from drag queens.
2: And with the Ryan.

0: Well, sounds, Greg. You know what I'm saying?
1: Uh huh. See,
2: I'm taking it not from RuPaul, Greg, but actually from our regional dialect of the San Francisco Bay Area when we go, yarra mean.
1: Oh, yeah, yeah. I remember that.
2: So it's like, do you know what I mean? But we say, yarra da mean.
3: Right. So it's like saying, you know what I mean, but making it more difficult.
2: Yeah. No, you're shortening it.
3: How can I say this, but more difficult?
4: Right.
2: Yada
1: how
2: mean.
1: Can I do this by rolling my tongue? Yeah.
4: More tongue acrobatic. If you can't roll your tongue, you're out.
1: Yeah.
2: Yeah.
4: You're losing.
1: Rude.
3: But did you cop anything at Complex Con Menace yourself?
2: Yeah, I got some shirts.
3: What'd you cop?
2: Oh, I caught some shirts. Actually, Formula E Racing was on site, so I got some shirts from them.
1: Okay. And who do you think came in mid?
2: Who came mid, to be honest? I think maybe they had a cool display, but Bathing Ape, Bape, they had a 25-year anniversary.
3: God,
2: set up.
3: I haven't heard him say that forever.
2: Yeah,
3: there was a time that was his big, Bapes.
1: Yeah, yeah.
3: That's what.
2: Well, I mean, we've known each other for over 20 years.
3: Yeah.
2: This was the 25th anniversary. I think they could have done a bigger thing. The people that I'm trying to hook up with, Cash App, do you know what they did on site? This was really, really cool. They set up it looked like you were on the bayou. Huge, huge setup, and it looked like a bait shop, and they set up a pond, and you go fishing in it, and if you catch something, you catch Bitcoin, which you convert into dollars and into money.
1: Damn.
2: So, yeah, they were giving away so much money, and it looked like you're legit in the bayou. Like, they put all the shrubbery, everything.
4: Was there
3: like
4: sound
3: you
4: effects?
3: See at carnivals where it's a little tiny fishing pole and it's got this duck.
4: Yes.
3: With the magnet on it.
4: No. And then I love
3: pull
4: that
3: the little duck that's in that little circular.
4: What number did you get?
3: Stream. Yeah.
2: I mean, that is the concept, but it just like, it looks like you're out in the wild. They spent so much money on this activation. It looked really, really cool.
3: Well, holler at me. Holler at me.
2: Holler at me.
1: Holler at me.
2: Whatever you said.
3: Holler at me. Blip, blip, blip, blip. More Woody Show's next. 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
1: In a time of luxury, why wouldn't you use it?
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5: Yes. Moving things right along. Thank you for being a part of it. Always appreciate that. Thank you. Phone's open, 877-44-WOODY. You can use that number anytime, even after the show. If you're listening on the podcast, you can leave us an after-hours voicemail. Again, 877-44-WOODY. Yeah, we did get an after-hours voicemail. I wasn't aware of this. This is something that was going on here. I had no idea what the hell this was. I'm listening to this voicemail. Like, what? I'd ask Jeff. I'm like, what is she talking about?
1: True or false, Menace? You are dyslexic.
6: Oh yeah,
1: that's the joke, 100%. Bitch. The guy I ended up dating for 6 years. We hooked up on the first date. We were together for 6 years. The guy I ended up marrying. We hooked up on the first date.
5: Yeah. So like, it was this special Saturday podcast that got
1: fun.
6: Saturday special. I'm like, that's the voicemail?
5: I'm just playing a little clip of it.
1: Where, she sounds familiar.
5: God, where was we? There was just a text that came in, and I had to ask Jeff about it. I go, what the hell is this?
1: Side project.
5: Yeah, so there's, you do a better job of explaining it. I wasn't even part of the idea here, so I can't even take any kind of credit for it.
6: Yeah, so essentially we just took the best segment from each day and then kind of had some commentary from various hosts on the show. So Menace and Gina joined, and I kind of like just navigated it and got some behind the scenes look. And we found out, you know, Menace is high every time he writes his monologue.
7: Except for the last one.
6: Yeah, except for the last one. Found out some personal stuff about Gina, et cetera. Yeah. So it's just kind of like a best of each day with some commentary. And we drop it on Saturday morning, and people seem to kind
5: of. So is that like a regular thing now?
6: It would be a regular thing.
5: Okay. All right.
6: Yeah.
5: 949, here it is. Hoy, Woody Show, long-time listener of the show. Mm-hmm. I really enjoyed the special Saturday podcast the three of you did. I'm on the road 24/7, and that felt different than the others, like we were all hanging out together. Bring back more of that, please. Bye.
1: Cool.
5: Yeah. I'm like, oh, okay. And what was the other thing I was asking you, Jeff? Because did you guys say something in the podcast about like a trophy emoji or something?
8: Yeah. Yeah. So, what was that?
7: So, I got brought up. Well, towards the end, and Jeff said, do you have anything else you want to say? And I said, like, look, the biggest thing with our audience, we know that you're watching our videos on social media, and you look at our social media, but our audience is really bad at interacting and like dropping comments and just like,
1: which helps us.
7: Yeah, which helps a lot. Yeah, like really, really bad at it for some reason.
5: Really? Because the text, like during the show, the text is great.
7: Yeah, but I'm talking about social media.
5: Yeah, right.
1: And like watching videos and
7: And they're just watching it and not interacting with it. And I go, please drop a comment. And then I don't know.
1: Yeah, I said, how about this will be fun? If you don't have anything to say, let's come up with an emoji, any random emoji, and put that in there. And then we'll know that you heard our little show today, and it'll be funny.
5: Because I saw like a bunch of like random trophies.
1: Yeah, and then Jeff said, how about a trophy? Like, done.
5: Great. Oh, yeah. Okay. Yeah. Because I asked Jeff, I said, are people effing with us? Is this code?
1: This is code that they heard.
5: I'm like,
1: the show.
5: Yeah, I'm like, is this code? Because I didn't know about this podcast thing yet. I go, have you been on? Have you seen on Instagram? Like, all these people are leaving these trophy emojis on all of the different videos. Is someone effing with us? Like, is this some kind of like, you know, inside joke or something? I wasn't getting.
1: It was an inside joke. There was no getting.
8: Agreed.
5: And
8: the context.
5: And then Jeff's go, oh yeah, that's from the. The Saturday whatever pie. Go, what
1: like,
5: is
1: the
5: that?
1: What now?
5: I'm so lost about something that's happening on a show that I work on.
6: For the record, I did mention it to you that I was going to do a best of. I think I mentioned it to you like Friday when we were prepping for the show, but it may have got lost in the sauce. You know,
5: yeah. But
6: Friday
5: I thought
6: stuff.
5: I thought that was whatever Bort puts together that used to run. I mean, it runs on some of the stations, not all the stations. But I thought that's what it was. I thought you were taking that over.
6: Oh, okay.
5: Mm. Yeah, because there was like a Saturday, you know, a Saturday version of the show.
1: New project.
5: Yeah, I don't even know.
8: Separate project.
5: You know what? I kind of like it.
6: Small side quest, but the whole idea is just for people to get to know us a little bit better and get to know the show a little bit better behind the scenes.
1: Yeah, behind the scenes. It was a lot of fun.
5: Okay. All right. Good to know.
1: You want to do it? It's fun.
5: What's that?
1: You want to be a part of it? It's fun.
5: I just learned about it. something brand new.
7: You'll get that every Saturday morning on the podcast feed, wherever you listen to your podcast.
0: Yeah. We were talking about, divorce rates for different occupations.
1: Oh, yeah.
0: And EMTs were on the list.
1: Strange.
0: And this woman had something to say on the After Hours voicemail about it. 877-44-WOODY.
2: Oh, I am listening to your podcast from today, and you guys were talking about who cheats the most, and you were talking about ambulance drivers or EMTs. My ex-husband cheated on me probably our whole entire 3-year marriage. Yeah, I can say from past experience, definitely EMTs are probably one of the most cheating. But I know Sammy's probably going to say it's totally okay. You know, it doesn't make them a bad guy or whatnot. But, you know, anyway, I just thought I would place my call. I'm a longtime listener, first time caller. Have a great night, guys. Right.
0: Bye.
1: Bye. Bye.
0: Yeah, Sammy probably would take up for that guy that cheated on you that whole time you were together.
8: For 3 years.
0: Because no cheaters are good people, she says.
3: She's super into it. I said, make sure you're only with serial cheaters who cheat on you the entire time.
0: Yeah, I don't like a guy who gives me a compliment, but a

0: guy cheats on me, not a bad guy. You know, well, that guy who gave me a compliment, though, what a jerk.
1: And what a creep.
0: What a creep.
1: Total creep.
0: You know, how many times have we heard that, Greg?
1: And probably a murderer.
0: Probably.
1: Probably.
2: I'll take the bear.
0: Greg, this guy's got a pro tip for you.
1: Oh, rip.
0: All right, after hours voicemail.
3: Hey, what are you doing? I have a pro tip here for you guys. So,
0: is it don't have kids?
4: Yeah. Oh, I thought that was a cat dying in the background.
0: I can hear in the background. That sounds like my house a number of years ago.
2: Yeah, that's just whining.
0: Some whining toddler jumping off furniture. This guy's looking for, you know, something to wrap around his neck and dangle from something to hold his body weight.
3: Hey, what are you doing? I have a pro tip here for you guys. So, I took Gregory up on his goober grape. Except I got the goober strawberry.
0: You remember goober grape? Do you know what goober grape is,
2: Gina? Oh, the jelly, yeah. The peanut butter and jelly?
0: It's in the same jar?
2: Yeah, the lines.
1: Yeah, yes. It's in perfect little, wedge.
2: Do they still make that?
0: Oh, they sure do.
4: Oh, yeah.
2: That was so 90s.
0: No way. And Greg, it's one of the many things that Greg gets on these kicks on.
2: I never knew that.
0: He'll get on a goober grape kick.
1: And it requires no vehicle other than a spoon.
0: Yeah, he just eats it out of the jar.
2: I get that.
1: You don't need to put it on bread.
2: No bread.
1: Just open it up and go to town.
4: Do you know what I had this morning before I got to work was, and Sammy, you might have seen these little crepes that they have at Trader Joe's, but they had a PB&J one.
1: Oh.
4: So I bought a pack.
2: Ooh.
4: And I had it on the way to work. Pretty good, Greg.
1: Sounds delightful.
4: Yeah.
0: This guy goes on. He's got a good tip for you, Greg.
3: Goober grape? Except I got the goober strawberry. That's okay. It's not bad. I'm eating this, putting it out of the jar, just like how you said. What you really ought to do is you get any peanut butter you like, get a good sized spoon, and you get Smucker's strawberry squeezable. You get a good sized peanut butter on a spoon and squeeze the jam on top of every bite and take. And you just keep doing so until you're done. Yeah, I think that one's way better. So, yeah, pro tip, just try that one. Bye.
0: Yeah, so you can do a better, you get a better combo if you go with the better jelly.
2: He didn't like the ingredients.
1: Right, and then do the squeeze jelly. It sounds like a lot of effort, though.
2: Way too much
1: work. I'd rather just lie down with the goober.
2: Like a soft serve ice cream over your face.
4: At my fattest, I would take saltine crackers, peanut butter and jelly on top. So good.
2: Oh,
4: and then I would run out of peanut butter.
0: Old school, man.
4: Yeah. Run out of peanut butter, I'll just put butter and then jelly and the saltine.
2: Dude, that's disgusting.
1: Oh, no. Butter and jelly. So good.
0: Yeah. You want to hear this guy laughing at his own joke?
2: Yes.
1: Yes.
0: After hours voicemail, 877-44 Woody.
5: This is an original joke. What do you call a ferry that's full of gays? A fairy ferry.
0: I'm not getting, but he loves it.
2: You don't get?
6: I don't get either.
2: A ferry is like a boat.
0: Yeah,
2: a
0: I understand
2: ferry,
0: that.
2: A ferry that is full of gay people is a fairy ferry.
1: Right.
2: Because that's another.
1: Yeah, fairy, fairy.
6: I thought he said berry. Fairy, berry.
2: No, he said fairy.
0: I heard what he said.
2: Fairy.
0: Yeah. Okay.
4: I didn't know he was talking about a boat. That's where I'm.
1: Yeah. What do you call a boat full of gay people?
2: He should have said that.
1: FairRY. Yeah.
2: That would have been a better joke. No, we just punched it up for you.
0: Mm-hmm. All right. Wow. Good one, dude. Thank you.
1: That's really good.
2: That's
0: great.
4: Nailed it.
0: Yeah. All right. Anything you got? We do say anything you got, so you can leave whatever. Yeah. It's fine.
2: We mean it, apparently.
0: 877-44 Woody. Text over to 22987. We'll be right back. It has ball hairs.
7: Yeah. It has a stem with little ball hairs on top.
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5: Sunny skies through midday, highs near 79 with south winds near 10. Overnight, mostly clear, lows near 63. Columbus Day brings some clouds, highs in the mid-80s and a southwest wind at 15. Tomorrow night stays mainly clear, lows in the upper 60s. Tuesday, partly cloudy, highs in the mid-70s, west winds at 10. Wednesday, partly cloudy again, highs in the upper 60s, lows in the upper 40s.
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2: All right, some of your favorites here, Greg. News anchors.
3: Oh, are people who are laughing or uncontrollably?
2: Yeah. Because it happens with Greg every once in a while.
3: It does. Greg's, usually at the worst times.
2: Yeah, Greg's covering something.
3: Oh, boy.
2: It's not that one.
3: It shows their human side, you know?
2: Yeah, where is it? Stand by.
3: Uh-oh.
2: Stand by. News anchor. Man, all the time, I have the hardest time finding.
3: Do we have a second then? Can I?
2: Yeah, go ahead.
3: Can I just share a random thought?
4: Please. All right.
2: Sure.
3: So we're talking about coffee drinks, and if there's milk in them, milk has natural sugars.
4: Right.
2: Right.
3: This is where I feel so alone in the world, because people will pick up the ingredients to a bag of chips or whatever. And it says sodium, 40 grams or whatever.
4: Yeah. I'm trying to kill somebody.
5: What's a bad number?
3: Is everybody a nutritionist? How do you know if that's a lot or a little? I think about this all the time.
5: I mean, the number's higher.
3: I should be more health conscious. What about the spaghetti sauce? Oh, it's got 8 grams of sugar.
4: Well,
3: is that a lot?
4: Yeah, that's a lot.
3: How does everybody know?
4: I don't know.
3: Like, did you all go to nutritionist school?
4: Yes, we all went to nutritionist. But you can tell the most, like, a can of soup. It's always like 14,000 milligrams of sodium. But everything else, I think, will live.
3: Yeah. I just don't get it.
2: I found it. Well, I can't take credit. Jeff came in here and he found it.
4: Oh, that was nice.
2: So this is a news team in Detroit. They were talking about brushing their teeth. And for some reason, that topic set off one of the anchors, and he just couldn't stop laughing.
4: Okay.
2: Just laughing at him.
6: I always brush my teeth.
7: Well, not that part. Don't forget to use your left hand.
2: Like, what?
7: Okay, here's the question. Ryan starts laughing and makes us all laugh.
2: Yeah, it's like when Greg starts laughing, like, he makes us all laugh.
5: Yeah.
2: Yeah, because Greg will lose it over the dumbest stuff.
3: That's true. And then I sweat and I have to pee.
2: I forget what it was. You and Gina were just over there having the best time by yourselves, and you passed Gina a note that said something.
4: I still have it.
2: Inappropriate.
3: Oh, yeah,
2: can you hold it up?
4: Yeah, I can hold it up, but that's all I can do.
2: Let me see.
4: It's
2: kind of written like in an old timey.
4: Yeah.
3: Technically, it's not swearing, so maybe you could say it.
4: No, I don't think so. Can you read it? I can read you the first part.
3: We were messing with
2: The Lord giveth,
4: and then stop there.
2: And the Lord clitteth her butt. I'll clean it up.
3: Okay,
4: yeah. Close enough.
2: But Greg wrote that on a piece of paper and
4: then fancy,
2: and then slid it over the Gina.
4: It has flowers around it.
3: Wow. I was trying to make it look like a pillow.
2: Clitteth.
4: That's the part he really likes.
3: Clitteth is a verb.
2: That's what I mean. Like, what?
3: Yeah, it makes no sense.
2: All right, and then here.
5: You're supposed to be the fancy one, Greg.
2: Speaking about inappropriate laugh. This is from 12 News in Phoenix.
3: Uh-huh.
2: And there, the anchors were talking about some changes coming to a local shopping center.
8: There's a Dick's there, but it's across the street from the Santan Village on the
7: back. Just going to say something horrible. Are they going to get rid of that? I always feel weird saying the name. Are they going to get rid of that store on the one side and then...
8: What store?
5: What store are you talking about?
7: There's a lot of stores. So we're just going to have double...

0: double tick.
1: I was wondering. There's going to be one on either side.
0: Listen, the more the better.
1: Nice. Troy, save us right now.
2: One on either side?
3: Yeah. The more the better.
2: That sounds like a good Friday or Saturday night for a lot of people.
3: Double?
4: Uh-huh.
2: Yeah, just double.
5: Oh, my God.
4: Double dicks, dude. That rules.
2: Yeah.
4: It's awesome.
2: But there's another example of, like, why do you need two that are, you know?
4: Yeah. Dude, I know an area where there's a Target on one side of the highway and then another Target on the other side of it. You could easily get to either one within a minute.
0: There's a Dick's there, but it's across the street from the Satan Village. On the
1: back. Just gonna say something horrible.
2: Is it Satan Village? Is that what he just said?
5: Why is it horrible, lady?
2: There's Dick's at Satan Village.
4: Yeah.
1: Are they gonna get rid of that
2: place?
1: I always feel weird saying the name. Are they going to get rid of that store on the one side and then
0: store?
5: Yeah,
2: I love that. That now that's a good host right there. Yeah. What store, Greg?
5: Yeah, what? Which one?
2: Yeah, what were you saying?
5: I don't know what you're saying. I'm confused.
2: 877-44 Woody. 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
1: All right. Welcome back. And I think we're all set up and ready to go. It is time to play Fat Chick, Skinny Chick.
3: All right.
4: Rip.
3: Wow.
1: We always get volunteer. We have no end to the list of volunteers for people to just answer the questions. And then we have to use those questions and the answers that we get to try to guess. Is this a fat chick or a skinny chick? No in betweenies.
4: Yeah, nothing vague.
1: That's the rule.
3: No mid-size.
1: Yeah, right, exactly. Yeah, no mid-size sedans.
3: Nope.
1: We're either talking third row or like super
3: or
1: economy.
3: Mini Cooper, yeah.
1: Right, exactly. All right, now, if you would like to volunteer for a future round of Fat Chick, Skinny Chick, you can send us an email at the

0: WoodyShow.com. It's my wife's favorite game that we play. If Guess Who's Gas is Greg's favorite, yeah. My wife's is Fat so Chick Skinny it. Chick. And it all started with a personal trainer that I had. And we were wrapping up, and she goes, oh, that's not what I was expecting. The next client walked in. Uh-huh. I just talked to this woman the other day on the phone, and she was expecting like a 300-pounder to walk in. And this woman was like pretty ripped. And I guess based on, because they were asking about, oh, tell me about your activity level, yeah, and these different things and diet stuff.
1: Lifestyle.
0: She was expecting this this bigger woman to walk in, and she wasn't at all. And she goes, wow, I got the, she goes, you know what? That's the way it is all the time. You never know. And so that many, this is years ago. I'm like, that could be a fun game.
1: It sure could.
0: Yeah. And we have been wrong so many times.
1: Oh my God.
0: On this game. If you're the volunteer, you get a prize just for volunteering and answering these questions. Honestly, let's go and say hello to our person. This is Brittany. Hi, Brittany.
2: Hey, Brittany.
3: Hi, Woody Show.
0: Hi, it's Brittany. Hey. Everybody.
1: Hey.
0: All right, so we're gonna ask some questions. All you have to do, Brittany, is just answer these questions honestly. Like, don't try to throw us off. Just give us your actual answers to these questions, and then we'll try to figure out what's going on here. Fat Chick, Skinny Chick, who would like to go first with the question?
4: I'll take it. What would you say is your favorite item on a buffet?
0: Ooh, good. That's a new one.
4: Yeah, it is. I always do new ones.
3: Steak. Prime rib.
4: Prime rib.
0: Mm. Oh, prime rib.
4: Like from the carving station?
0: Oh, the carve, yeah. Fancy.
3: Combo.
5: It's good.
4: Okay, it tells me what kind of buffet she goes.
5: When you do go out to the buffet, for example, and you want to, quote, dress up, do you think those T-shirts that women wear with the shoulders cut out are fancy?
1: Ah, the cold shoulder.
3: No.
5: No? Okay.
1: Not fancy. Okay, good. Okay. No? How would you rate your sleep on a scale of 1 being the worst to 10 being the best?
3: I have young kids, so six, seven.
0: Young kids. All right, how many kids do you have?
3: Three.
0: And how is the oldest? Or I should say, what's the youngest?
3: 3 weeks.
0: Oh, 3 weeks.
1: Baby. Yeah, right.
0: Okay.
6: How many cruises have you been on?
3: I have been on one cruise.
0: One cruise.
7: And are you, so you're married or just in a relationship?
3: Engaged.
0: Engaged.
4: Okay. How long was this cruise and what was the destination?
3: It was 7 days and I went to Ensenada.
1: Fun.
0: 7 days, Ensenada.
4: All right.
0: Yeah, so you said you're engaged. Now, all three of these kids is with the same dude?
3: No.
0: No. All right, nice. So how many different baby daddies?
3: Two.
1: Okay.
0: Have you ever participated in any kind of, like, cause-based march?
3: No.
0: No.
1: Yeah. Marches, no rallies.
0: Okay, no.
1: That's good.
3: No.
5: If you go to a bar, what's your favorite drink?
3: Jack and Coke.
1: Nice.
4: Not diet, regular?
3: Regular.
1: Okay.
0: Yeah. All right. So there's my standard question. I always ask this question. If you're going to have a soda, is it regular or diet?
3: Regular.
4: What's your favorite reality show? Is it Housewives, 1,000-Pound Sisters? Is it Honey Boo Boo?
3: I love the Real Housewives of Orange County.
4: OC Housewives. Okay.
0: Did you play an instrument in high school?
3: No, not in high school.
0: Did you play any sports in high school?
3: I was a 4-year varsity cheerleader.
0: Varsity cheerleader.
4: 4 years?
7: 4 year. Okay, so were you a gymnast?
3: No.
7: Okay.
5: Oh. Mm-hmm. Do you have any tattoos?
3: I do.
1: Where?
5: Where on your body?
3: Arms, back, down my side, on my legs.
1: Hmm. Wow.
4: Any cartoon characters included in those?
3: Mm-hmm. No.
0: No?
1: Okay.
6: Good question.
0: Oh, all right.
1: No.
0: Do people usually think that you look older or younger than your actual age?
3: Younger.
0: Younger.
1: Okay. Is your hair color a color found in nature, or is it like dyed a crazy color?
3: It's highlighted, like blonde.
1: Oh, okay.
3: So it's normal.
6: Do you have an iPhone or an Android?
0: I was just going to ask that question, Menace. I was just going to ask that question. All right.
3: I have an iPhone.
0: iPhone.
6: All right. Sassy. Okay.
7: What kind of music do you like to listen to?
3: I listen to alternative, I listen to hip hop, and I like EDM.
0: Okay. Do you have a dog or a pet?
3: I do have a dog.
0: You have a dog? What kind of dog?
3: It's a Rottweiler.
0: Oh. A Rottweiler.

0: That's got to go out for walks. Okay. What kind of milk do you buy for the house? Whole milk, 2%, skim, oat?
1: 1%.
0: One. Okay, 1%.
2: Do you think the Fast and the Furious movies are cool?
1: I do like the Fast and Furious movies.
2: All right, I'm locked.
3: All right, I've been locked for a while, but...
4: Yeah, me too.
3: That is like asking questions.
0: Yeah, have you?
4: It's fun.
0: Have you ever been a mistress? Have you ever been the side
1: no.
0: chick?
1: No.
0: No. What's your favorite salad dressing?
1: Caesar.
5: Oh. Caesar? Okay. Oh,
6: love me a Caesar. Do you have a gym membership? Like, do you work out?
1: Not currently.
0: Can you name a food that is a 0 point food on Weight Watchers?
1: No.
0: Okay.
5: Do you have any facial piercings?
1: I do. I have a nose piercing, my septum's pierced, and I have a lip piercing.
0: Ooh. Okay.
2: Greg's locked.
6: I'm locked.
0: Do you prefer thongs or boy shorts?
1: Boy shorts.
0: All right. I think I'm locked.
6: Yeah, I'm locked. Yeah.
0: Anybody have any other questions?
5: I'm locked.
6: No, no, that's pretty good.
0: I mean, I'll throw the standard question out there. Do you do anal?
2: Yeah, standard.
1: No.
0: No.
3: Not lately.
0: I asked it once, and then every time I don't ask it, the text goes like, hey, man, where's the
6: people
0: question?
6: People get pissed.
0: Oh. I don't know about pissed, but they go like, hey, man, you didn't ask your question.
2: I'll have to check the text on that one.
0: Yeah. All right. I think I'm locked in.
6: I'm locked.
5: Right, yeah, locked.
0: Okay.
3: Yeah.
0: Seabass and Menace were the first to lock in. I'll go to them first. Seabass, what do you got?
2: Well, I think the cruise to a trashy tourist destination, liking Fast and the Furious... it's, you know, the tattoos, the kids, it's, I don't see anything on here that's really skinny at all.
3: The okay. Jack and Coke.
2: Yeah.
3: The Rottweiler. Never met a skinny person with a Rottweiler. And the other, I mean, I literally only have one thing in the skinny column.
0: Which is?
3: Is the two baby daddies.
6: Really?
3: Once in a while. Hmm. Yeah. Cause like, I don't know how to explain it.
2: Yeah. You stay hot.
3: Yeah, you stay hot, okay. And yeah, they can look past. Yeah, they can look past you having another kid.
0: Right. All right. Gina Grad.
6: Yeah, mine was pretty neck and neck for a while, but then Fat won out. A lot of interesting stuff. A lot of when she started naming all the tattoos, I thought, well, that. I mean, I'm just assuming there's a lot of canvas because it's a lot of tattoos.
0: See, I put the tattoos in the skinny column.
5: Yeah, me too.
6: Oh, really?
0: Yeah.
6: Okay, I was just going by like acreage.
0: Because it draws a lot of attention, right? And so I wouldn't think that you would want to draw a lot. Like, I don't.
6: I think
0: that's why I don't tuck my shirt in, for example.
6: I think it's the other way around.
2: It's a different day and age, man.
6: I think, exactly. I think it's the other way around. So I'm going Fat. Yeah.
3: And CBS had a great question about the cartoon characters.
2: Yeah. Now, she said no, which actually is being skinny.
6: Yeah.
0: Okay. Greg Gorey.
5: My columns were essentially neck and neck. I think the cheerleader thing is making me lean skinny. I don't know why. iPhone skinny.
6: Yeah, I had those too.
5: The
6: skinny.
5: You know, just overall, the only thing I had in the questionable is engaged, not married or divorced or anything like that. I wasn't sure about that. But overall, skinny.
6: Okay.
0: All right. Sammy.
7: I went Fat. The Rottweiler to me is really what sealed it, because I just don't think that it's just difficult to be small and have a Rottweiler, I would think. And the 4-year varsity cheer not being a gymnast to me says powerhouse.
6: Oh, so, like the base.
7: Yes.
2: Is that what we call it? Powerhouse?
7: Yeah.
0: Powerhouse?
7: Yeah. You're lifting human beings. Yeah. Yes.
2: That's a fun. That's
0: you know,
2: a fun.
0: I'm not you're familiar not, with that term. I hadn't heard that term.
3: Powerhouse.
5: In the cheerleading world.
2: That's a fun euphemism.
7: So I'm saying Fat.
0: Okay. Greg, I think you and I are the only ones who went skinny on this one.
5: Yeah.
0: Now, here's what I had in the Fat column. I did have the cruise to Ensenada.
5: Right.
0: The Jack and the Coke. I put the 1% milk, but that's the same as regular and diet soda, right? Fast and Furious, her favorite salad dressing is Caesar.
5: That's
2: creamy.
0: But in the skinny column, let's start with her name. Like the name Brittany, I just had in the skinny column. She's not been to any cause-based marches.
2: That's good.
0: Lots of tats. I read that, like I mentioned, that's drawing a lot of attention to... And they're all over the place. So just
5: right. It
0: different
5: wasn't just
0: areas.
5: Like ankle and wrist.
2: Let me give you the reason behind that. It's also the reason that big girls have a bunch of weird crap on their hair and their nails. And it's easier to do that than to lose weight.
0: I have the iPhone in the skinny column. Yeah. I have the fact you can't name a 0 point food for Weight Watchers in the skinny column.
6: I forgot about that.
0: I had the dog. You guys had the dog in the fat column.
5: I had it in skinny.
0: I had the dog in the skinny column. And really? The other one, she said,

0: boy shorts over thongs.
1: Mm-hmm.
0: And I think skinny girls get away with the boy shorts more because, you know, again, it accentuates. Like, again, I'm a fat guy. I don't tuck my shirt in because all it does is accentuate belly.
2: Got it.
0: Right? Like, I think boy shorts would just accentuate.
3: It also keeps clothing ass from hiding an ass.
0: Yeah. So
3: it's getting sucked up in there.
0: I locked in at skinny, myself and Greg, mm-hmm. and then we got Seabass, Menace, Gina, and Sammy, who are all on the
1: fat column.
0: Fat side. All right, are we ready?
2: Yes.
1: So ready.
2: So excited.
3: Good one.
0: All right. I mean, look, there are no losers here because, you know, it's just guesses.
2: Yeah.
0: But here we go. You ready? On the count of three, we have a photo. The only person who is known so far is Morgan. She's the one that sets these all up. And so she has the photo, which we are going to open up here in just a moment. Are you ready?
2: Yes. Yeah.
1: Uh-huh.
0: On the count of three, one, two, three.
1: So wrong.
2: She is a big, beautiful woman.
4: Easy peasy.
0: Oh, look. Oh, yeah, dude. This is such a mom photo because I could see the, she's taking like a selfie photo in a mirror. And it says, the little like play bouncy thing is on the floor of the bath. And then in the tub is one of the baby washing stations and stuff like that.
3: And look what's above the tub, Greg.
0: And she's got a sign.
2: No, the bathroom is very cute.
3: Greg's favorite type of sign.
1: Yeah, there's a sign that says, winning in progress, do not disturb.
2: Love that.
3: And the Yankees.
1: Yeah.
0: What is the other sign above the tub say there, Brittany?
2: It's backwards.
0: It says something
1: heart.
2: Something the day.
5: Honestly, that's my parents' house. I don't know. My mom changes. My mom's the sign lady, not me.
2: Okay. It's a very cute bathroom.
0: Yeah, and there's a winning in progress, do not disturb New York Yankees door hanger on the doorknob there.
3: So they haven't won in quite some time.
0: A lot of signs.
2: And
0: a lot
2: leather
0: of signs.
2: Tops.
0: Yes. Yeah. Brittany. Love it. Thank you so much for volunteering. And just to make it clear, nobody held a gun to your head and said that you had to participate in this contest, right?
1: Can you confirm that?
5: So beyond excited to participate.
0: There you go.
2: We love it.
0: And just for being such a great sport, we are setting you up with a prize. So you are a winner here on this round of Fat Chick, Skinny Chick.
1: Hey-o.
0: All right, Brittany, thank you so much for listening to Woody's show. We love you. And hang on 1 second, and we'll get your information, okay?
5: Thank you.
0: There you go.
1: Brittany.
0: There's Brittany, everybody. If you'd like to volunteer for a future round of Fat Chick, Skinny Chick, well, just send us an email. email@thewoodyshow.com. Morgan goes through all those, and she gets a little list going together. And from there, it's just based on availability. We'll ask you, like, hey, when are you available? And then based on how that works with the show schedule, and that's who we go with.
2: Yeah.
0: And then you can win a prize. Again, email@thewoodyshow.com. We'll take a quick break. More Woody Show is next. 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

woke last night to the sound of thunder. How far off, I sat and wondered. Started humming a song from 1962. And it's funny how the night moves when you just don't seem to have as much to lose. Strange how the night moves with autumn.

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5: Sunny skies through midday, highs near 79 with south winds near 10. Overnight, mostly clear, lows near 63. Columbus Day brings some clouds, highs in the mid-80s and a southwest wind at 15. Tomorrow night stays mainly clear, lows in the upper 60s. Tuesday, partly cloudy, highs in the mid-70s, west winds at 10. Wednesday, partly cloudy again, highs in the upper 60s, lows in the upper 40s.
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2: Sunny skies through midday, highs near 79 with south winds near 10. Overnight, mostly clear, lows near 63. Columbus Day brings some clouds, highs in the mid-80s and a southwest wind at 15. Tomorrow night stays mainly clear, lows in the upper 60s. Tuesday, partly cloudy, highs in the mid-70s, west winds at 10. Wednesday, partly cloudy again, highs in the upper 60s, lows in the upper 40s.
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Are you into vinyl? Do you have any vinyl that's worth a lot of money? Here's the statement. This single shouldn't exist. A rare 1969 Led Zeppelin single that the band wanted destroyed has surfaced on the BBC's Antique Roadshow. One of 500 copies. Loudersound.com has the full story if you want to check it out. I wish I had a copy of that vinyl.

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0: Think back to when you were a kid and somebody asked you, what do you want to be when you grow up? Are you doing that thing that you said that you wanted to do? What was your answer to that question? We'll get into this more in just a moment. Thanks for listening. I'm Dylan.
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When you were a child and somebody said, hey, what do you want to be when you grow up? What would you say? 32% of Americans now believe social media influencing qualifies as a legit career. 52% said, no way. What do you want to be when you grow up? Are you doing that thing? I did not want to be a social media influencer because for most of us, I mean, it did not exist. So the question would have been, what is social media or what is even a cell phone, right? I wanted to be a DJ. And so I feel very fortunate. I also thought about

being a social worker, which I know is like the other end of the spectrum, but I got in a ton of trouble as a teenager and mom never gave up on me. So I thought maybe, you know, I could help.

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0: When was the last time you thought about Pee-wee Herman? Been a long time for me as well. I'm dealing more than 400 items from Paul Rubin's personal collection are being auctioned off online. They do include the Pee-wee Herman stuff. So do you remember the TV show? I went to the website to see what Couchy was going to go for, you know, from the Pee-wee Herman show. He's not part of this auction, but the red bicycle from Pee-wee's Big Adventure is part of this auction. It's going to go for more than $6,000. Yeah, that red bike.
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4: Sunny skies through midday, highs near 79 with

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Alice Cooper has given us his third book. This one is called Devil on My Shoulder, about 500 pages, and it covers his upbringing in Detroit, the band's rise to stardom, and substance abuse struggles as well. I can't wait to get to this one. I'm still on. It came from Soundgarden, came out with that book. I still haven't finished that one.

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0: hey, you want to come over to my house later and have a glass of whiskey that was aged in space? This is not possible yet, but it could happen. We'll talk more about it.
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Hey, so why don't we make plans for you to come over and hang out, and you and I'll have a glass of whiskey that was aged in space. It's not possible yet, but engineers from Scotland and Japan are preparing to launch whiskey samples into orbit to study how the spirit matures beyond the Earth's atmosphere. Researchers believe that extreme temperature fluctuations in space could accelerate aging and produce more complex flavors. Cool.

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0: Heads up, vinyl lovers, here we go. Record Store Day this year is actually on Black Friday. It's November 27th, so it looks like we're going to get special releases, and this is barely scratching the surface. But the boss, Bob Seger. Do you know who Dead Milkmen are? Bare Naked Ladies. I mean, the list goes on and on. So they've already released what is going to happen on Record Store Day. So I guess at this point, we just, somebody like me, I just start to save my pennies.
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5: Sunny skies through midday, highs near 79 with south winds near 10. Overnight, mostly clear, lows near 63. Columbus Day brings some clouds, highs in the mid-80s and a southwest wind at 15. Tomorrow night stays mainly clear, lows in the upper 60s. Tuesday, partly cloudy, highs in the mid-70s, west winds at 10. Wednesday, partly cloudy again, highs in the upper 60s, lows in the upper 40s.
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Brian May announced that Queen is done touring, but wait, wait, wait. He said people may have taken this the wrong way. So here is the full statement. He said, I made the decision about 18 months ago. So last time he was out on the road, he had a close family friend that died. And he said, well, you know, I'm just going to go back for a few days. And his tour manager looked at him and said, you know, you can't do that, right? He said, I love to play. I love to travel. But the trade-off is sacrificing your freedom. He said, I have a wife and grandchildren and just a lot of people that he loves. So he thinks that 50 years is enough. And I couldn't agree more. Yeah, I know there was a lot of us that dreamed about being rock stars, right, when we were kids. But I something I never thought about. That's a trade-off.

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0: 10 Commandments of Longevity. You want to live a long, happy life, and everything that I'm about to pass along to you. I like this article because it's free to do, so we'll get into it more in just a moment. Thanks for listening. I'm Dylan.
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10 commandments of longevity, and they don't cost a thing. We're not going to go over all 10, but a couple of these I thought were really good. Number one thing on this list is guard your attention. So not only your thoughts, but be mindful of what you're consuming, whether it's on social media or what you're streaming. I think that is so important. Honor your sleep. But if you're thinking, Dylan, no, I get it. I don't always sleep, so I understand. Move daily. Eat real food. Does the cheese in a can count? Ooh, I like this one. Remain curious. What does this button do?

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The most popular toy of the year might be butt face. What is butt face? 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Seriously, it's just a butt with a face on it that makes fart sounds. 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He doesn't think five fart machines are too many. Maybe.

0: Are you happy with your name? I am. I appreciate you listening. I'm Dylan. Baby name trends for 2027. There's World Cup names on here. I don't think that's a surprise to anybody. Medieval names, coastal baby names like Cove, Fisher, Reef, and Tide. And then 1890s nicknames like Ernie, Archie, and check this out, Ozzy. I think Ozzy is a really cute name for a girl.
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5: Plenty of sunshine out there today with highs near 81 and south winds around 10 miles per hour. Tonight turns partly cloudy as lows settle into the low 60s. Come Columbus Day, a few clouds drift through, temps again in the low 80s, and winds southwest at 15. Tomorrow night stays mostly clear, lows in the upper 60s, winds southwest at 10.
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best family-friendly Halloween movies, or I just call them Halloween movies because I'm not into the scary stuff. I'm Dylan. Hocus Pocus is number one on the list. Beetlejuice, and not the new one, but the original that came out in 88. What else is on here? Casper, and then Gremlins is on here, which is the reason that I'm bringing this up, because it's just one of those movies I forgot about. When was the last time you watched Gremlins? So cute, so destructive.

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4: Tonight, we'll see partly cloudy skies with lows near 63. For Columbus Day,

0: Look for variable cloudiness, highs in the mid-80s, and a steady southwest wind at 15. Tomorrow night turns mainly clear as lows fall to the upper 60s and that southwest wind eases to 10. Tuesday offers a few clouds, a high in the mid-70s, and a west wind at 10. Wednesday brings considerable clouds and highs in the mid-60s.
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2: What we've got here is failure to communicate. 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
2: Tonight, we'll see partly cloudy skies with lows near 63. For Columbus Day, look for variable cloudiness, highs in the mid-80s, and a steady southwest wind at 15. Tomorrow night turns mainly clear as lows fall to the upper 60s and that southwest wind eases to 10. Tuesday offers a few clouds, a high in the mid-70s, and a west wind at 10. Wednesday brings considerable clouds and highs in the mid-60s.
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